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just like everybody else. The difference is our music is better. Like this. More hit music for the High Line. 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KRYK.

0: It is Father's Day. Happy Father's Day to all of you dads out there. But it's also kind of double duty, really, because it is the first day of summer. Although I admit it, that I consider the beginning of June the first day of summer, honestly, because it begins summertime. You know what I mean?
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3: Here's your Weather Command forecast. Tonight, mostly cloudy with a 50% chance of rain showers, lows in the upper 40s, northwest winds 5 to 15 miles per hour. Tomorrow, mostly sunny, slight chance of rain showers in the morning, then slight chance of thunderstorms in the afternoon. Highs in the mid-60s, northwest winds 5 to 15 miles per hour, increasing to 15 to 20 in the afternoon. Chance of precipitation, 20%. Tomorrow night, partly cloudy, lows in the mid-40s, northwest winds 15 to 20 miles per hour, decreasing to 5 to 15 after midnight.
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2: ABC News, I'm Wayne Cabot. Diplomats are talking after Iran went walking, their delegation reportedly leaving the peace talks after President Trump said on Fox that the Iranians will have no country to return to if they stop shipping in the strait. Well, a senior U.S. diplomat engaged in these negotiations now saying talks are taking place and should go all night. ABC News foreign correspondent Tom Sufi Burridge is there and hearing a positive spin from J.D. Vance.
3: The vice president playing down fears that Israel's continuing attacks against Iranian-backed Hezbollah in Lebanon could derail the talks and jeopardize that memorandum of understanding to reopen the Strait of Hormuz, which President Trump signed just 4 days ago.
2: Crude is up 1.5% right now. Trump Energy Secretary Chris Wright on ABC wouldn't say if gas prices will return to pre-war levels. Severe storms due tomorrow from Charlotte to Trenton. Summer swelter now in Phoenix. This is ABC News.
4: A Great Falls man and woman who stole checks from their next-door neighbor and cashed them to themselves were sentenced to prison time on Friday, acting U.S. Attorney Mark Steger Smith said. Andrew Dwayne Johnson, 49, was sentenced to 2 years and 3 months in prison for one count of wire fraud and 2 years for one count of aggravated identity theft, with up to 3 years of supervised release. Carrie Janine Johnson, 46, was sentenced to 1 year and 3 months in prison for one count of wire fraud and to 2 years for one count of aggravated identity theft with 3 years of supervised release. The two were also ordered to pay $17,636.40 in restitution. Their two prison sentences will run consecutively, and they both pled guilty to the charges in January of this year.
5: Three Junior Ranger programs are scheduled to be held at First People's Buffalo Jump State Park outside of Great Falls in July. Registration is required and will open at 8 a.m. on Monday, June 22nd. On Thursday, July 2nd, Rock and Rock Art will feature Ray Davis, Upper Missouri River Breaks National Monument Education Specialist. Thursday, July 9th, participants will take in talk and tips with OPI Indian Education Specialist and FWP AmeriCorps member Alyssa. The final program on Thursday, July 16th, will be all about Montana bats with Park Ranger Andy Keller. Classes are capped at 25 per session and all begin at 10 a.m. Parents or an adult guardian must accompany children for the duration of the class. Register online at montanastateparks.reserveamerica.com or call 1-855-922-6768 starting June 22nd. Montana Attorney General Austin Knudsen announced last week that the Montana Motor Vehicle Division will waive some renewal and replacement driver license and identification card fees in July to encourage Montanians to add the new Black Eagle and Fight citizenship marker on their credential in honor of America's 250th birthday. Fees will be waived for Montanians who come into MVD offices during the month of July looking to add the new citizenship marker to their driver's license, real ID, and CDL credentials. This has been a production of New Media Broadcasters.
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5: Here's your Weather Command forecast. Tonight, mostly cloudy with a 50% chance of rain showers, lows in the upper 40s, northwest winds 5 to 15 miles per hour. Tomorrow, mostly sunny, slight chance of rain showers in the morning, then slight chance of thunderstorms in the afternoon. Highs in the mid-60s, northwest winds 5 to 15 miles per hour, increasing to 15 to 20 in the afternoon. Chance of precipitation 20%. Tomorrow night, partly cloudy, lows in the mid-40s, northwest winds 15 to 20 miles per hour, decreasing to 5 to 15 after midnight.
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3: 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Found near Rudyard on the High Line, the facility's lifelike duckbill dinosaur and egg nest display place you right next to these ancient creatures. The Depot Museum also has displays of items representing the homesteading era, including farm equipment, a period-furnished schoolhouse with teacherage, homestead shack, and blacksmith shop. 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
6: Here's your Weather Command forecast. Tonight, mostly cloudy with a 50% chance of rain showers, lows in the upper 40s, northwest winds 5 to 15 miles per hour. Tomorrow, mostly sunny, slight chance of rain showers in the morning, then slight chance of thunderstorms in the afternoon. Highs in the mid-60s, northwest winds 5 to 15 miles per hour, increasing to 15 to 20 in the afternoon. Chance of precipitation, 20%. Tomorrow night, partly cloudy, lows in the mid-40s, northwest winds 15 to 20 miles per hour, decreasing to 5 to 15 after midnight.
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0: Now, there's a hit on this Sunday, Little Boo Thing and Paul Russell. 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
1: ABC News, I'm Wayne Cabot, a diplomatic all-nighter at the Iran peace talks in Switzerland. Hours after Iran walked out, President Trump threatening annihilation if they don't keep open the Strait of Hormuz.
2: President Trump telling Fox News Iran won't have a country if the critical waterway is shut down. President Trump also demanding Iran stops Hezbollah from, quote, causing trouble, posting, if they don't, we'll hit Iran very hard again, just like we did last week, only harder.
1: ABC foreign correspondent Tom Sufi Burridge at the talks. Crude oil is as much as 2% higher on the uncertainty. Summer arrived this morning with a real bang in the desert southwest. Triple digits from Las Vegas to Phoenix. In fact, in Phoenix all week, one teens. A White House official says five people have been arrested on vandalism charges at the reflecting pool. One was handcuffed after touching the peeling liner. President Trump saying new repairs will begin immediately on the $15 million no-bid repainting. This is ABC News.
3: On Friday, the Department of Homeland Security and Customs and Border Protection released statistics from May and year-to-date on the frontline battle against drugs at the northern and southern borders. There has been a significant increase in seizures nationwide in May. Seizures of cocaine, methamphetamine, heroin, and fentanyl increased 32% from May of 2024. Fentanyl seizures increased 72% from April of this year, with 795 pounds seized in May this year. And CBP has seized 56% more drugs this fiscal year through May than it seized during the same period of fiscal year 2024. You can find more drug seizure statistics from United States Customs and Border Protection on the U.S. Department of Homeland Security website.
4: The United States Department of Agriculture's Foreign Agricultural Service is now accepting applications for its agribusiness trade mission to Accra, Ghana from September 22nd through the 25th later this year. USDA's agribusiness trade missions directly connect U.S. exporters with buyers in fast-growing overseas markets, boosting income for American farmers, ranchers, and producers, supporting and creating jobs, and fueling rural economies nationwide. Current and potential exporters interested in expanding their reach into Ghana and other West African countries must register by July 1st. During the trade mission, U.S. participants will engage in targeted one-on-one business meetings with qualified buyers from across the region. You can find more information on this trade mission at usda.gov. Montana Attorney General Austin Knudsen announced last week that the Montana Motor Vehicle Division will waive some renewal and replacement driver license and identification card fees in July to encourage Montanians to add the new Black Eagle and Fight citizenship marker on their credential in honor of America's 250th birthday. Fees will be waived for Montanians who come into MVD offices during the month of July looking to add the new citizenship marker to their driver's license, real ID, and CDL credentials. MVD will be waiving anywhere from $10.30 to $68.50 per transaction, depending on the type of credential issued. This has been a production of New Media Broadcasters.
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4: Here's your Weather Command forecast. Tonight, mostly cloudy with a 50% chance of rain showers, lows in the upper 40s, northwest winds 5 to 15 miles per hour. Tomorrow, mostly sunny, slight chance of rain showers in the morning, then slight chance of thunderstorms in the afternoon. Highs in the mid-60s, northwest winds 5 to 15 miles per hour, increasing to 15 to 20 in the afternoon. Chance of precipitation, 20%. Tomorrow night, partly cloudy, lows in the mid-40s, northwest winds 15 to 20 miles per hour, decreasing to 5 to 15 after midnight.
6: 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News, sports, weather, road conditions, and events, all at HighlineToday.com.

Benson Boone, and I'm here for someone else. Listen, it is a good Sunday night. Happy Father's Day. Happy first day of summer at summer solstice. I love it. Kelly West here. On the way, let's get Bruno Mars and Justin Timberlake on. Plus, let's talk about beer bellies and it being a myth.

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0: We'll be happy together when you say Alexa enable KRYK the first time. 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

0: Rihanna and Diamonds in the Sky. Love that song, Diamonds. So happy Father's Day to all you fathers. Back in the day, my dad and my mom, you know, they kind of shared in disciplinary actions against me whenever I did something bad. It was very few and far between, though, I should say. But my mom used to say, wait until your dad gets home. That's kind of gone on the wayside now because, you know, moms discipline their kids just as much as dads do. In fact, on parents, I was reading, only about 19% of fathers say they manage discipline on their own. So it's kind of a joint effort nowadays.
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9: 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The most recognized exhibit is that of Leonardo, a mummified duckbill, Broccola ophoceris, candensis. 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
2: Here's your Weather Command forecast. Tonight, mostly cloudy with a 50% chance of rain showers, lows in the upper 40s, northwest winds 5 to 15 miles per hour. Tomorrow, mostly sunny, slight chance of rain showers in the morning, then slight chance of thunderstorms in the afternoon. Highs in the mid-60s, northwest winds 5 to 15 miles per hour, increasing to 15 to 20 in the afternoon. Chance of precipitation, 20%. Tomorrow night, partly cloudy, lows in the mid-40s, northwest winds 15 to 20 miles per hour, decreasing to 5 to 15 after midnight.
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1: ABC News, I'm Wayne Cabot. Late word from Iran's foreign minister of major progress to end the Lebanon War, thanks to mediation by Pakistan and Qatar. One bright spot after a tense day at the talks in Switzerland, Iran's delegation reportedly walked out in protest of Israeli strikes on Lebanon and President Trump's threats of annihilation if Iran doesn't open the Strait of Hormuz.
2: Everyone's a little jumpy and concerned that the fighting happening in southern Lebanon and this ongoing conflict that we're going to see is going to threaten that vital waterway once again.
1: ABC News foreign correspondent Britt Clenett in Jerusalem. Crude oil is as much as 2% higher on this uncertainty. New repairs will start immediately, says President Trump, on the $15 million reflecting pool repainting. A White House official saying five people have been arrested on vandalism charges. One was handcuffed after touching the peeling liner. This is ABC News.
3: When the city of Havre is out street sweeping in community neighborhoods, they ask residents to not park in the street. City of Havre Public Works Director Trevor Mork explains what steps they take if a vehicle is parked on the street during those days.
4: If there is a vehicle found to be parked in that no parking zone, we do our best effort, City of Havre Public Works and Police Department, to make contact with that vehicle owner, knocking on doors, calling phone numbers that are available, doing everything in our power to get that contact made. Just please, if you can, do not park in those areas. It makes for the activity to be achieved more safely and more effectively.
3: If you have any questions about street sweeping in Havre, call the Public Works Department at 406-265-4941.
5: The University of Montana will again operate its free river shuttle to popular points on the Clark Fork River. The U-Dash River Shuttle will begin service Thursday, June 25th and run through Saturday, July 26th. Summer shuttle buses will run Thursdays through Sundays, departing from Campus Drive near the UM Outdoor Program Building between the Campus Recreation Center and Washington Grizzly Stadium. 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Thursday and Friday departures are from 2 p.m. to 4 p.m. on the hour. Saturday and Sunday departures begin at 12 p.m. and run until 4 p.m. each hour. It's recommended that passengers arrive at the bus stop 15 minutes before departure. River Shuttle riders can also enjoy free on-campus parking courtesy of UM Parking. U-Dash staff will distribute passes before boarding on Thursdays and Fridays. No parking passes are needed on weekends. The United States Department of Agriculture's Foreign Agricultural Service is now accepting applications for its agribusiness trade mission to Accra, Ghana from September 22nd through the 25th later this year. During the trade mission, U.S. participants will engage in targeted one-on-one business meetings with qualified buyers from across the region. You can find more information on this trade mission at usda.gov. This has been a production of New Media Broadcasters.
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5: Here's your Weather Command forecast. Tonight, mostly cloudy with a 50% chance of rain showers, lows in the upper 40s, northwest winds 5 to 15 miles per hour. Tomorrow, mostly sunny, slight chance of rain showers in the morning, then slight chance of thunderstorms in the afternoon. Highs in the mid-60s, northwest winds 5 to 15 miles per hour, increasing to 15 to 20 in the afternoon. Chance of precipitation, 20%. Tomorrow night, partly cloudy, lows in the mid-40s, northwest winds 15 to 20 miles per hour, decreasing to 5 to 15 after midnight.
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2: 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It appears by its own numbers, the U.S. government seems insolvent. 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

0: I've got.
1: 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And they say if you go on more dates and you're around your spouse or significant other, it strengthens your immunity. 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
1: Here's your Weather Command forecast. Tonight, mostly cloudy with a 50% chance of rain showers, lows in the upper 40s, northwest winds 5 to 15 miles per hour. Tomorrow, mostly sunny, slight chance of rain showers in the morning, then slight chance of thunderstorms in the afternoon. Highs in the mid-60s, northwest winds 5 to 15 miles per hour, increasing to 15 to 20 in the afternoon. Chance of precipitation 20%. Tomorrow night, partly cloudy, lows in the mid-40s, northwest winds 15 to 20 miles per hour, decreasing to 5 to 15 after midnight.
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1: ABC News, I'm Wayne Cabot. New hope after a rocky start to the Iran peace talks. The Iran delegation walking out at one point on Vice President J.D. Vance. But in the wee hours comes word from Iran's foreign minister of, his words, major progress, saying restrictions are being lifted on Iranian oil exports, some frozen assets are being released, a major reconstruction plan for Iran has been agreed to, and crucially, a claim that Israel will stop attacking Lebanon. Something J.D. Vance touched on at the talks.
2: The vice president playing down fears that Israel's continuing attacks against Iranian-backed Hezbollah in Lebanon could derail the talks and jeopardize that memorandum of understanding to reopen the Strait of Hormuz, which President Trump signed just 4 days ago.
1: ABC News foreign correspondent Tom Sufi Burridge at the talks in Switzerland. A summer swelter in the southwest, Phoenix hitting the one teens all week. Strong storms in the Midwest and Mid-Atlantic. This is ABC.
3: A Great Falls man and woman who stole checks from their next-door neighbor and cashed them to themselves were sentenced to prison time on Friday, acting U.S. Attorney Mark Steger Smith said. Andrew Dwayne Johnson, 49, was sentenced to 2 years and 3 months in prison for one count of wire fraud and 2 years for one count of aggravated identity theft, with up to 3 years of supervised release. Carrie Janine Johnson, 46, was sentenced to 1 year and 3 months in prison for one count of wire fraud and to 2 years for one count of aggravated identity theft with 3 years of supervised release. The two were also ordered to pay $17,636.40 in restitution. Their two prison sentences will run consecutively, and they both pled guilty to the charges in January of this year.
4: Three Junior Ranger programs are scheduled to be held at First People's Buffalo Jump State Park outside of Great Falls in July. Registration is required and will open at 8 a.m. on Monday, June 22nd. On Thursday, July 2nd, Rock and Rock Art will feature Ray Davis, Upper Missouri River Breaks National Monument Education Specialist. Thursday, July 9th, participants will take in talking tips with OPI Indian Education Specialist and FWP AmeriCorps member Alyssa. The final program on Thursday, July 16th, will be all about Montana bats with Park Ranger Andy Keller. Classes are capped at 25 per session and all begin at 10 a.m. Parents or an adult guardian must accompany children for the duration of the class. Register online at montanastateparks.reserveamerica.com or call 1-855-922-6768 starting June 22nd. Montana Attorney General Austin Knudsen announced last week that the Montana Motor Vehicle Division will waive some renewal and replacement driver license and identification card fees in July to encourage Montanians to add the new Black Eagle and Fight citizenship marker on their credential in honor of America's 250th birthday. Fees will be waived for Montanians who come into MVD offices during the month of July looking to add the new citizenship marker to their driver's license, real ID, and CDL credentials. This has been a production of New Media Broadcasters.
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4: Here's your Weather Command forecast. Tonight, mostly cloudy with a 50% chance of rain showers, lows in the upper 40s, northwest winds 5 to 15 miles per hour. Tomorrow, mostly sunny, slight chance of rain showers in the morning, then slight chance of thunderstorms in the afternoon. Highs in the mid-60s, northwest winds 5 to 15 miles per hour, increasing to 15 to 20 in the afternoon. Chance of precipitation, 20%. Tomorrow night, partly cloudy, lows in the mid-40s, northwest winds 15 to 20 miles per hour, decreasing to 5 to 15 after midnight.
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0: 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We'll take care of the rest.
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0: Just how do we know which songs are your favorites?
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0: Or maybe it's the voodoo. Either way, we get the job done.
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0: that boy and Sugar were going down. So store music, songs may not seem all that important when you're in a grocery store, you think, right? But when you're shopping and you're doing that and there's a song that might be catchy or one that you absolutely love, the sweet spot seems to be at 72 beats per minute. The result is a dramatic increase in average gross sales. And that's music. That was Money Digest. It's true, though. Whenever there's a good song, I love to shop.
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4: Here's your Weather Command forecast. Tonight, mostly cloudy with a 50% chance of rain showers, lows in the upper 40s, northwest winds 5 to 15 miles per hour. Tomorrow, mostly sunny, slight chance of rain showers in the morning, then slight chance of thunderstorms in the afternoon. Highs in the mid-60s, northwest winds 5 to 15 miles per hour, increasing to 15 to 20 in the afternoon. Chance of precipitation, 20%. Tomorrow night, partly cloudy, lows in the mid-40s, northwest winds 15 to 20 miles per hour, decreasing to 5 to 15 after midnight.
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0: Miles Smith and Stargazing is wrapping it up for me. Happy summertime it is. We'll talk to you soon.
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1: ABC News, I'm Wayne Cabot. Rocky progress at the peace talks with Iran reportedly walking out at one point on Vice President J.D. Vance. Iran now reporting major progress on nearly all of its conditions. ABC's Tom Sufi Bird says big questions linger.
2: Is the Strait of Hormuz really open? Has Iran closed it? And also, how are you going to get peace in Lebanon? That is one of Iran's key demands.
1: An explosion tore through Qatar's main natural gas export terminal being rebuilt after getting blown up by Iran during the war. Crude has been higher again, but GasBuddy thinks pump prices should keep falling. Trump Energy Secretary Chris Wright on ABC.
3: I think Americans can expect continued declines in energy prices.
1: He wouldn't say if prices will ever return to pre-war levels. Not since the pandemic have Americans flocked to summer movies. Leading the way this weekend, Toy Story 5, a franchise record, 160 million domestic sales. Disney's our parent company. This is ABC News.
4: On Friday, the Department of Homeland Security and Customs and Border Protection released statistics from May and year-to-date on the frontline battle against drugs at the northern and southern borders. There has been a significant increase in seizures nationwide in May. Seizures of cocaine, methamphetamine, heroin, and fentanyl increased 32% from May of 2024. Fentanyl seizures increased 72% from April of this year, with 795 pounds seized in May of this year. And CBP has seized 56% more drugs this fiscal year through May than it seized during the same period of fiscal year 2024. You can find more drug seizure statistics from United States Customs and Border Protection on the U.S. Department of Homeland Security website.
5: 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You can find more information on this trade mission at usda.gov. Montana Attorney General Austin Knudsen announced last week that the Montana Motor Vehicle Division will waive some renewal and replacement driver license and identification card fees in July to encourage Montanians to add the new Black Eagle and Fight citizenship marker on their credential in honor of America's 250th birthday. Fees will be waived for Montanians who come into MVD offices during the month of July looking to add the new citizenship marker to their driver's license, real ID, and CDL credentials. MVD will be waiving anywhere from $10.30 to $68.50 per transaction, depending on the type of credential issued. This has been a production of New Media Broadcasters.
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5: Here's your Weather Command forecast. Tonight, mostly cloudy with a 50% chance of rain showers, lows in the upper 40s, northwest winds 5 to 15 miles per hour. Tomorrow, mostly sunny, slight chance of rain showers in the morning, then slight chance of thunderstorms in the afternoon. Highs in the mid-60s, northwest winds 5 to 15 miles per hour, increasing to 15 to 20 in the afternoon. Chance of precipitation, 20%. Tomorrow night, partly cloudy, lows in the mid-40s, northwest winds 15 to 20 miles per hour, decreasing to 5 to 15 after midnight.
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Blake Power is disappointed to hear that one of my favorite new TV shows was just canceled. More after Olivia Rodrigo, Justin Bieber, and Ariana Grande's Hate That I Made You Love Me.

0: We just like it when you pay attention to us. That's why we play your favorite song.
1: Amazon has made a change. Now you say, Alexa, enable KRYK the first time. And from that day forward, just say, Alexa, open KRYK.

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Oh, did you make the mistake of getting Dad a Father's Day gift that he didn't like? Okay, we'll talk more about that after Taylor Swift, also Olivia Dean, and right now Post Malone's Better Now.

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0: Taylor Swift's Opalite. I'm Blake Powers. And if you got dad a gift for Father's Day, and if it didn't go over as well as you thought it would, if it was fishing gear, the number one hated Father's Day gift across America. Well, at least according to a survey that I saw. I think it depends upon where your dad lives and what he likes to do, because if he likes fishing, then again, some dads are very specific about their fishing gear depending upon the kind of fishing they like to do. Gift cards always work. Exchange. Tame Impala's Dracula, next.
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4: Here's your Weather Command forecast. Tonight, mostly cloudy with a 50% chance of rain showers, lows in the upper 40s, northwest winds 5 to 15 miles per hour. Tomorrow, mostly sunny, slight chance of rain showers in the morning, then slight chance of thunderstorms in the afternoon. Highs in the mid-60s, northwest winds 5 to 15 miles per hour, increasing to 15 to 20 in the afternoon. Chance of precipitation, 20%. Tomorrow night, partly cloudy, lows in the mid-40s, northwest winds 15 to 20 miles per hour, decreasing to 5 to 15 after midnight.
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1: Just saying, Alexa, enable KRYK one time. Then hopefully Amazon won't change again. And all you say is, Alexa, open KRYK.

0: Dua Lipa's Dance the Night. Congratulations to her on her recent marriage. And congratulations to my next artist. He is now with the United Talent Agency. They're going to represent him in film, television, and digital content. And his name is Alex Warren. He's up next with Ordinary.
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0: When the city of Havre is out street sweeping in community neighborhoods, they ask residents to not park in the street. City of Havre Public Works Director Trevor Mork explains what steps they take if a vehicle is parked on the street during those days.
1: If there is a vehicle found to be parked in that no parking zone, we do our best effort, City of Havre Public Works and Police Department, to make contact with that vehicle owner, knocking on doors, calling phone numbers that are available, doing everything in our power to get that contact made. Just please, if you can, do not park in those areas. It makes for the activity to be achieved more safely and more effectively.
0: If you have any questions about street sweeping in Havre, call the Public Works Department at 406-265-4941.
2: 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Saturday and Sunday departures begin at 12 p.m. and run until 4 p.m. each hour. 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River Shuttle riders can also enjoy free on-campus parking courtesy of UM Parking. UDASH staff will distribute passes before boarding on Thursdays and Fridays. 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The United States Department of Agriculture's Foreign Agricultural Service is now accepting applications for its agribusiness trade mission to Accra, Ghana from September 22nd through the 25th later this year. 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You can find more information on this trade mission at usda.gov. 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
2: Here's your Weather Command forecast. Tonight, mostly cloudy with a 50% chance of rain showers, lows in the upper 40s, northwest winds 5 to 15 miles per hour. Tomorrow, mostly sunny, slight chance of rain showers in the morning, then slight chance of thunderstorms in the afternoon. Highs in the mid-60s, northwest winds 5 to 15 miles per hour, increasing to 15 to 20 in the afternoon. Chance of precipitation, 20%. Tomorrow night, partly cloudy, lows in the mid-40s, northwest winds 15 to 20 miles per hour, decreasing to 5 to 15 after midnight.
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0: Sombra's homewrecker, and for 26 years, he has said no. And it's because of the makeup. It took hours and hours and hours and hours and hours and hours to put it on. It was exhausting. However, Jim Carrey is returning for How the Grinch Stole Christmas, the sequel. Original director Ron Howard is back. Producer Brian Grazer is back. And I believe Jim is probably going to make enough money to stay in seclusion for the rest of his life with his art supplies and be eternally happy. Teddy Swims with The Door next.
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0: The Kid Leroy without you. I'm Blake Powers, and I saw a lot of people yesterday without updated sunscreen. Yes, I heard people saying this. Honey, did you see the expiration date? Yeah, honey, it was 17 years ago. Sure, slap some on. It's only good for 2 years. Then it turns into a big bottle of goo and throw it away. And good for you. Bruno Mars next.
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5: Here's your Weather Command forecast. Tonight, mostly cloudy with a 50% chance of rain showers, lows in the upper 40s, northwest winds 5 to 15 miles per hour. Tomorrow, mostly sunny, slight chance of rain showers in the morning, then slight chance of thunderstorms in the afternoon. Highs in the mid-60s, northwest winds 5 to 15 miles per hour, increasing to 15 to 20 in the afternoon. Chance of precipitation, 20%. Tomorrow night, partly cloudy, lows in the mid-40s, northwest winds 15 to 20 miles per hour, decreasing to 5 to 15 after midnight.
6: 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Good. That was the biggest waste of time ever, and it should have never happened in the first place.
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1: ABC News, I'm Wayne Cabot. Rocky progress at the peace talks with Iran reportedly walking out at one point on Vice President J.D. Vance. Iran now reporting major progress on nearly all of its conditions. ABC's Tom Sufi Burge says big questions linger.
2: Is the Strait of Hormuz really open? Has Iran closed it? And also, how are you going to get peace in Lebanon? That is one of Iran's key demands.
1: An explosion tore through Qatar's main natural gas export terminal being rebuilt after getting blown up by Iran during the war. Crude has been higher again, but GasBuddy thinks pump prices should keep falling. Trump Energy Secretary Chris Wright on ABC.
3: I think Americans can expect continued declines in energy prices.
1: He wouldn't say if prices will ever return to pre-war levels. Not since the pandemic have Americans flocked to summer movies. Leading the way this weekend, Toy Story 5, a franchise record, 160 million domestic sales. Disney's our parent company. This is
4: a Great Falls man and woman who stole checks from their next-door neighbor and cashed them to themselves were sentenced to prison time on Friday, acting U.S. Attorney Mark Steger-Smith said. Andrew Dwayne Johnson, 49, was sentenced to 2 years and 3 months in prison for one count of wire fraud and 2 years for one count of aggravated identity theft, with up to 3 years of supervised release. Carrie Janine Johnson, 46, was sentenced to a year and 3 months in prison for one count of wire fraud and to 2 years for one count of aggravated identity theft with 3 years of supervised release. The two were also ordered to pay $17,636.40 in restitution. Their two prison sentences will run consecutively, and they both pled guilty to the charges in January of this year.
5: Three Junior Ranger programs are scheduled to be held at First People's Buffalo Jump State Park outside of Great Falls in July. Registration is required and will open at 8 a.m. on Monday, June 22nd. On Thursday, July 2nd, Rock and Rock Art will feature Ray Davis, Upper Missouri River Breaks National Monument Education Specialist. Thursday, July 9th, participants will take in Talkin' Tips with OPI Indian Education Specialist and FWP AmeriCorps member Alyssa. The final program on Thursday, July 16th, will be all about Montana bats with Park Ranger Andy Keller. Classes are capped at 25 per session and all begin at 10 a.m. Parents or an adult guardian must accompany children for the duration of the class. Register online at montanastateparks.reserveamerica.com or call 1-855-922-6768 starting June 22nd. Montana Attorney General Austin Knudsen announced last week that the Montana Motor Vehicle Division will waive some renewal and replacement driver license and identification card fees in July to encourage Montanians to add the new Black Eagle and Fight citizenship marker on their credential in honor of America's 250th birthday. Fees will be waived for Montanians who come into MVD offices during the month of July looking to add the new citizenship marker to their driver's license, real ID, and CDL credentials. This has been a production of New Media Broadcasters.
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5: Here's your Weather Command forecast. Tonight, mostly cloudy with a 50% chance of rain showers, lows in the upper 40s, northwest winds 5 to 15 miles per hour. Tomorrow, mostly sunny, slight chance of rain showers in the morning, then slight chance of thunderstorms in the afternoon. Highs in the mid-60s, northwest winds 5 to 15 miles per hour, increasing to 15 to 20 in the afternoon. Chance of precipitation, 20%. Tomorrow night, partly cloudy, lows in the mid-40s, northwest winds 15 to 20 miles per hour, decreasing to 5 to 15 after midnight.
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0: 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So here, have another.
1: 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Then it's Alexa open KRYK till the end of time.

0: Alex Warren's fever dream. 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I had a very bad fever. And in the dream, all of these just horrible nightmares. I mean, it was so bad that when I finally woke up, I was like, you know, I don't think I want to go to sleep for like 2 to 3 days. 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Coming up, I'll do Ed Sheeran, Shape of You, and Ella Langley, Choosing Texas.
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Dina, Andy, and Adeline. Haven't heard that word in so many years. I think that was my grandmother's middle name. They're all listening. Thank you for doing so. Here's Ed Sheeran,

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1: Vincent Boone with Beautiful Things, and sometimes it's not necessarily a thing, it's a gesture. 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
7: Here's your Weather Command forecast. Tonight, mostly cloudy with a 50% chance of rain showers, lows in the upper 40s, northwest winds 5 to 15 miles per hour. Tomorrow, mostly sunny, slight chance of rain showers in the morning, then slight chance of thunderstorms in the afternoon. Highs in the mid-60s, northwest winds 5 to 15 miles per hour, increasing to 15 to 20 in the afternoon. Chance of precipitation, 20%. Tomorrow night, partly cloudy, lows in the mid-40s, northwest winds 15 to 20 miles per hour, decreasing to 5 to 15 after midnight.
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2: ABC News, I'm Wayne Cabot. New hope after a rocky start to the Iran peace talks. The Iran delegation walking out at one point on Vice President J.D. Vance. But in the wee hours comes word from Iran's foreign minister of, his words, major progress, saying restrictions are being lifted on Iranian oil exports, some frozen assets are being released, a major reconstruction plan for Iran has been agreed to, and crucially, a claim that Israel will stop attacking Lebanon. Something J.D. Vance touched on at the talks.
3: The vice president playing down fears that Israel's continuing attacks against Iranian-backed Hezbollah in Lebanon could derail the talks and jeopardize that memorandum of understanding to reopen the Strait of Hormuz, which President Trump signed just 4 days ago.
2: ABC News foreign correspondent Tom Sufi Burridge at the talks in Switzerland. A summer swelter in the southwest, Phoenix hitting the one teens all week. Strong storms in the Midwest and Mid-Atlantic.
4: When the city of Havre is out street sweeping in community neighborhoods, they ask residents to not park in the street. City of Havre Public Works Director Trevor Mork explains what steps they take if a vehicle is parked on the street during those days.
5: If there is a vehicle found to be parked in that no parking zone, we do our best effort, City of Havre Public Works and Police Department, to make contact with that vehicle owner, knocking on doors, calling phone numbers that are available. Doing everything in our power to get that contact made. Just please, if you can, do not park in those areas. It makes for the activity to be achieved more safely and more effectively.
4: If you have any questions about street sweeping in Havre, call the Public Works Department at 406-265-4941.
6: The University of Montana will again operate its free river shuttle to popular points on the Clark Fork River. The U-Dash River Shuttle will begin service Thursday, June 25th and run through Saturday, July 26th. Summer shuttle buses will run Thursdays through Sundays, departing from Campus Drive near the UM Outdoor Program Building between the Campus Recreation Center and Washington Grizzly Stadium. The river shuttle stops at Chiron River Access Point and Milltown State Park. 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Saturday and Sunday departures begin at 12 p.m. and run until 4 p.m. each hour. It's recommended that passengers arrive at the bus stop 15 minutes before departure. River Shuttle riders can also enjoy free on-campus parking courtesy of UM Parking. 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The United States Department of Agriculture's Foreign Agricultural Service is now accepting applications for its agribusiness trade mission to Accra, Ghana from September 22nd through the 25th later this year. 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You can find more information on this trade mission at usda.gov. This has been a production of New Media Broadcasters.
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6: Here's your Weather Command forecast. Tonight, mostly cloudy with a 50% chance of rain showers, lows in the upper 40s, northwest winds 5 to 15 miles per hour. Tomorrow, mostly sunny, slight chance of rain showers in the morning, then slight chance of thunderstorms in the afternoon. Highs in the mid-60s, northwest winds 5 to 15 miles per hour, increasing to 15 to 20 in the afternoon. Chance of precipitation, 20%. Tomorrow night, partly cloudy, lows in the mid-40s, northwest winds 15 to 20 miles per hour, decreasing to 5 to 15 after midnight.
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And now, a friendly reminder from us to you. Always make good choices. 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KRYK.

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8: Here's your Weather Command forecast. Tonight, mostly cloudy with a 50% chance of rain showers, lows in the upper 40s, northwest winds 5 to 15 miles per hour. Tomorrow, mostly sunny, slight chance of rain showers in the morning, then slight chance of thunderstorms in the afternoon. Highs in the mid-60s, northwest winds 5 to 15 miles per hour, increasing to 15 to 20 in the afternoon. Chance of precipitation, 20%. Tomorrow night, partly cloudy, lows in the mid-40s, northwest winds 15 to 20 miles per hour, decreasing to 5 to 15 after midnight.
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0: Miles Smith was stargazing, and great to hear that actress, director Olivia Wilde has beautiful things to say about my next artist, Harry Styles, saying their relationship was a beautiful one. And he's next with American Girls.
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1: ABC News, I'm Wayne Cabot. Rocky progress at the peace talks with Iran reportedly walking out at one point on Vice President J.D. Vance. Iran now reporting major progress on nearly all of its conditions. ABC's Tom Sufi Burge says big questions linger.
2: Is the Strait of Hormuz really open? Has Iran closed it? And also, how are you going to get peace in Lebanon? That is one of Iran's key demands.
1: An explosion tore through Qatar's main natural gas export terminal being rebuilt after getting blown up by Iran during the war. Crude has been higher again, but GasBuddy thinks pump prices should keep falling. Trump Energy Secretary Chris Wright on ABC.
3: I think Americans can expect continued declines in energy prices.
1: He wouldn't say if prices will ever return to pre-war levels. Not since the pandemic have Americans flocked to summer movies. Leading the way this weekend, Toy Story 5, a franchise record 160 million domestic sales. Disney's our parent company. This is
4: a Great Falls man and woman who stole checks from their next-door neighbor and cashed them to themselves were sentenced to prison time on Friday, acting U.S. Attorney Mark Steger-Smith said. Andrew Dwayne Johnson, 49, was sentenced to 2 years and 3 months in prison for one count of wire fraud and 2 years for one count of aggravated identity theft, with up to 3 years of supervised release. Carrie Janine Johnson, 46, was sentenced to a year and 3 months in prison for one count of wire fraud and to 2 years for one count of aggravated identity theft with 3 years of supervised release. The two were also ordered to pay $17,636.40 in restitution. Their two prison sentences will run consecutively, and they both pled guilty to the charges in January of this year.
5: Three Junior Ranger programs are scheduled to be held at First People's Buffalo Jump State Park outside of Great Falls in July. Registration is required and will open at 8 a.m. on Monday, June 22nd. On Thursday, July 2nd, Rock and Rock Art will feature Ray Davis, Upper Missouri River Breaks National Monument Education Specialist. Thursday, July 9th, participants will take in talk and tips with OPI Indian Education Specialist and FWP AmeriCorps member Alyssa. The final program on Thursday, July 16th, will be all about Montana bats with Park Ranger Andy Keller. Classes are capped at 25 per session and all begin at 10 a.m. Parents or an adult guardian must accompany children for the duration of the class. Register online at montanastateparks.reserveamerica.com or call 1-855-922-6768 starting June 22nd. Montana Attorney General Austin Knudsen announced last week that the Montana Motor Vehicle Division will waive some renewal and replacement driver license and identification card fees in July to encourage Montanians to add the new Black Eagle and Fight citizenship marker on their credential in honor of America's 250th birthday. Fees will be waived for Montanians who come into MVD offices during the month of July looking to add the new citizenship marker to their driver's license, real ID, and CDL credentials. This has been a production of New Media Broadcasters.
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5: Here's your Weather Command forecast. Tonight, mostly cloudy with a 50% chance of rain showers, lows in the upper 40s, northwest winds 5 to 15 miles per hour. Tomorrow, mostly sunny, slight chance of rain showers in the morning, then slight chance of thunderstorms in the afternoon. Highs in the mid-60s, northwest winds 5 to 15 miles per hour, increasing to 15 to 20 in the afternoon. Chance of precipitation, 20%. Tomorrow night, partly cloudy, lows in the mid-40s, northwest winds 15 to 20 miles per hour, decreasing to 5 to 15 after midnight.
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1: Good morning to all my late night knuckleheads. Blake Powers with you, especially my third shifters. I appreciate what you do, and I get so many people who work in the medical industry telling me that they listen, and thanks for keeping people alive. Olivia Rodrigo coming up, and here's Teddy Swims.

0: to come up with a new snappy slogan. 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
1: 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Okay, well, we're still working on it.
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0: That's Olivia Rodrigo would drop dead. I'm Blake Powers. I think I would if I didn't have cereal, 2% milk. What is it about cereal and milk? No matter what's in the house, if there's nothing to eat, cereal and milk are always a go-to. Because either A, it'll fill you up, or B, make you want to sleep.
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0: Olivia Dean's Man I Need. I'm Blake Powers, and there's one basic that you need for summer. It's a cooler. I have one of those cooler sets where they all match. There's three of them, or is it four? And they all, you know, they match, and they look good. I won't lend those out. I did that a while back. I lent some coolers to a friend, never got them back. He's like, dude, I'm sorry. You know, they got lost at the lake and blah, blah, blah. And no, he didn't offer to buy me a new one because they didn't make them anymore.
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2: The U.S. Treasury quietly released its official financial report for 2025. It appears by its own numbers, the U.S. government seems insolvent. It's reported that the Treasury shows about $6 trillion in assets and over $47 trillion in liabilities. Add it all up, and it looks like the U.S. owes more than $130 trillion it doesn't have. If that were a family, they'd earn $52,000 a year, spend $73,000, and already be more than $1 million underwater. 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
3: Here's your Weather Command forecast. Tonight, mostly cloudy with a 50% chance of rain showers, lows in the upper 40s, northwest winds 5 to 15 miles per hour. Tomorrow, mostly sunny, slight chance of rain showers in the morning, then slight chance of thunderstorms in the afternoon. Highs in the mid-60s, northwest winds 5 to 15 miles per hour, increasing to 15 to 20 in the afternoon. Chance of precipitation, 20%. Tomorrow night, partly cloudy, lows in the mid-40s, northwest winds 15 to 20 miles per hour, decreasing to 5 to 15 after midnight.
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1: ABC News, I'm Brian Clark. The United Kingdom is going to have its seventh prime minister in the last 10 years. The embattled Prime Minister Keir Starmer announced that he is going to step down. He said the question facing his Labour Party is who should lead it into the future.
2: I have heard the answer of my parliamentary party to that question. And I accept that answer with good grace.
1: Starmer says he will stay on until his successor is chosen. There was overnight progress in talks between the U.S. and Iran and Switzerland, despite Iranians first walking out of the talks following some of President Trump's threats. Iran's foreign minister said that progress was in areas like unfreezing assets and ending Israel's strikes on Hezbollah fighters in Lebanon. Severe weather is blamed for three deaths in the middle part of the country. Two people were killed in Jefferson County, Illinois. Another was killed in Kansas after a home blew off its foundation. This is ABC News.
3: When the city of Havre is out street sweeping in community neighborhoods, they ask residents to not park in the street. City of Havre Public Works Director Trevor Mork explains what steps they take if a vehicle is parked on the street during those days.
4: If there is a vehicle found to be parked in that no parking zone, we do our best effort, City of Havre Public Works and Police Department, to make contact with that vehicle owner, knocking on doors, calling phone numbers that are available, doing everything in our power to get that contact made. Just please, if you can, do not park in those areas. It makes for the activity to be achieved more safely and more effectively.
3: If you have any questions about street sweeping in Havre, call the Public Works Department at 406-265-4941.
5: The University of Montana will again operate its free river shuttle to popular points on the Clark Fork River. The U-Dash River Shuttle will begin service Thursday, June 25th and run through Saturday, July 26th. 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Thursday and Friday departures are from 2 p.m. to 4 p.m. on the hour. Saturday and Sunday departures begin at 12 p.m. and run until 4 p.m. each hour. It's recommended that passengers arrive at the bus stop 15 minutes before departure. River Shuttle riders can also enjoy free on-campus parking courtesy of UM Parking. U-Dash staff will distribute passes before boarding on Thursdays and Fridays. No parking passes are needed on weekends. The United States Department of Agriculture's Foreign Agricultural Service is now accepting applications for its agribusiness trade mission to Accra, Ghana from September 22nd through the 20th.

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0: Here's your Weather Command forecast. Tonight, mostly cloudy with a 50% chance of rain showers, lows in the upper 40s, northwest winds 5 to 15 miles per hour. Tomorrow, mostly sunny, slight chance of rain showers in the morning, then slight chance of thunderstorms in the afternoon. Highs in the mid-60s, northwest winds 5 to 15 miles per hour, increasing to 15 to 20 in the afternoon. Chance of precipitation, 20%. Tomorrow night, partly cloudy, lows in the mid-40s, northwest winds 15 to 20 miles per hour, decreasing to 5 to 15 after midnight.
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0: 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The difference is our music is better. Like this.
1: 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Then hopefully Amazon won't change again. And all you say is, Alexa, open KRYK.

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Repeat It. Music from Ed Sheeran is on the way here in just a few minutes. The Kid Laroi coming too. Set to be married on July the 3rd. Here's Taylor Swift.

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0: But stay, it's Kid Laroi and Bernie with you. Thank you for stopping by on a Monday. Appreciate you being here. Well, this would be an unbelievable sight if it were real. The BBC being roasted because they are covering the World Cup. And the other day, the BBC hosted the World Cup studio show last week. Especially shortly after the match at Houston Stadium, the show had an AI-generated image of Houston's skyline in the background, which was mostly accurate except for the left side had rolling foothills and mountains. Yeah, the Houston is about 50 feet above sea level. There are no mountains in Houston. The BBC hasn't commented. It didn't take locals long to notice it. It immediately went viral. Some of the best reactions. The Houston mountains are actually gorgeous this time of year.
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0: 1906, for the very first time, a human voice traveled through the air. No wires, no limits, just sound, connecting people. It was the beginning of something powerful. From that moment on, radio didn't just inform, it brought us together. This 4th of July, celebrate 250 years of America and over a century of the voices that unite us.
1: Here's your Weather Command forecast. Tonight, mostly cloudy with a 50% chance of rain showers, lows in the upper 40s, northwest winds 5 to 15 miles per hour. Tomorrow, mostly sunny, slight chance of rain showers in the morning, then slight chance of thunderstorms in the afternoon. Highs in the mid-60s, northwest winds 5 to 15 miles per hour, increasing to 15 to 20 in the afternoon. Chance of precipitation, 20%. Tomorrow night, partly cloudy, lows in the mid-40s, northwest winds 15 to 20 miles per hour, decreasing to 5 to 15 after midnight.
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0: 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We've been certified as the number one hit music station and the winner of this year's All Your Favorite Songs Award. Here, have another.
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1: When the city of Havre is out street sweeping in community neighborhoods, they ask residents to not park in the street. City of Havre Public Works Director Trevor Mork explains what steps they take if a vehicle is parked on the street during those days.
2: If there is a vehicle found to be parked in that no parking zone, we do our best effort, City of Havre Public Works and Police Department, to make contact with that vehicle owner, knocking on doors, calling phone numbers that are available, doing everything in our power to get that contact made. Just please, if you can, do not park in those areas. It makes for the activity to be achieved more safely and more effectively.
1: If you have any questions about street sweeping in Havre, call the Public Works Department at 406-265-4941.
3: 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The U-Dash River Shuttle will begin service Thursday, June 25th and run through Saturday, July 26th. 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Saturday and Sunday departures begin at 12 p.m. and run until 4 p.m. each hour. It's recommended that passengers arrive at the bus stop 15 minutes before departure. River Shuttle riders can also enjoy free on-campus parking courtesy of UM Parking. U-Dash staff will distribute passes before boarding on Thursdays and Fridays. No parking passes are needed on weekends. The United States Department of Agriculture's Foreign Agricultural Service is now accepting applications for its agribusiness trade mission to Accra, Ghana from September 22nd through the 25th later this year. 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You can find more information on this trade mission at usda.gov. 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
3: Here's your Weather Command forecast. Tonight, mostly cloudy with a 50% chance of rain showers, lows in the upper 40s, northwest winds 5 to 15 miles per hour. Tomorrow, mostly sunny, slight chance of rain showers in the morning, then slight chance of thunderstorms in the afternoon. Highs in the mid-60s, northwest winds 5 to 15 miles per hour, increasing to 15 to 20 in the afternoon. Chance of precipitation, 20%. Tomorrow night, partly cloudy, lows in the mid-40s, northwest winds 15 to 20 miles per hour, decreasing to 5 to 15 after
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tragedies. All right, sins, not tragedies. It's Panic at the Disco. I'm Bernie with you. Thank you for stopping by. We'll all go around entertainment here in just a few minutes. The download is on the way. Hate That I Made You Love Me. It's on Ariana Grande.

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0: The Fate of Ophelia. It's Taylor Swift on there. Bernie with you. Thank you for stopping by. Well, it doesn't hurt that Taylor Swift has a song in the movie Toy Story 5. Toy Story 5 opened this weekend. The biggest domestic box office gross of the year, $160 million for Toy Story 5.
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3: Here's your Weather Command forecast. Tonight, mostly cloudy with a 50% chance of rain showers, lows in the upper 40s, northwest winds 5 to 15 miles per hour. Tomorrow, mostly sunny, slight chance of rain showers in the morning, then slight chance of thunderstorms in the afternoon. Highs in the mid-60s, northwest winds 5 to 15 miles per hour, increasing to 15 to 20 in the afternoon. Chance of precipitation, 20%. Tomorrow night, partly cloudy, lows in the mid-40s, northwest winds 15 to 20 miles per hour, decreasing to 5 to 15 after midnight.
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0: David Max right there. It's Forever Young. And Bernie with you. Thank you for stopping by. On a Monday, June the 22nd, 2026, music from Ella Langley. Straight ahead.
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0: from their next-door neighbor and cashed them to themselves, were sentenced to prison time on Friday, acting U.S. Attorney Mark Steger Smith said. Andrew Dwayne Johnson, 49, was sentenced to 2 years and 3 months in prison for one count of wire fraud and 2 years for one count of aggravated identity theft, with up to 3 years of supervised release. Carrie Janine Johnson, 46, was sentenced to 1 year and 3 months in prison for one count of wire fraud and to 2 years for one count of aggravated identity theft, with 3 years of supervised release. The two were also ordered to pay $17,636.40 in restitution. Their two prison sentences will run consecutively, and they both pled guilty to the charges in January of this year.
1: Three Junior Ranger programs are scheduled to be held at First People's Buffalo Jump State Park outside of Great Falls in July. Registration is required and will open at 8 a.m. on Monday, June 22nd. On Thursday, July 2nd, Rock and Rock Art will feature Ray Davis, Upper Missouri River Breaks National Monument Education Specialist. Thursday, July 9th, participants will take in Talkin' Tips with OPI Indian Education Specialist and FWP AmeriCorps member Alyssa. The final program on Thursday, July 16th, will be all about Montana bats with Park Ranger Andy Keller. Classes are capped at 25 per session and all begin at 10 a.m. Parents or an adult guardian must accompany children for the duration of the class. Register online at montanastateparks.reserveamerica.com or call 1-855-922-6768 starting June 22nd. Montana Attorney General Austin Knudsen announced last week that the Montana Motor Vehicle Division will waive some renewal and replacement driver license and identification card fees in July to encourage Montanians to add the new Black Eagle and Fight citizenship marker on their credential in honor of America's 250th birthday. Fees will be waived for Montanians who come into MVD offices during the month of July looking to add the new citizenship marker to their driver's license, real ID, and CDL credentials. This has been a production of New Media Broadcasters.
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1: Here's a look at our Weather Command forecast. Today will be partly sunny with a chance of rain showers at 40%. Highs will be in the mid-60s and northwest winds 5 to 10 miles per hour, shifting to 25 in the afternoon with gusts up to 35. Tonight will be breezy and partly cloudy with a 20% chance of showers in the evening with lows around 40 and northwest winds 10 to 25 miles per hour.
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0: Homewreckers, Somber is on right there. Bernie with you. Thank you for stopping by on a Monday. Appreciate you being here. Do you consider yourself a snacker or a meal person? A survey of 5,000 people taken, and only 21% of people say that they think they're meal people. That means that the other 79% of us snack too often. 39% have gone entire days without real meals, just eating on snacks. 18% of us have lied about snacks that we're snacking on just so we don't get judged. They say that on average, people snack 4 times a day. And that 60% of people have a secret snack stash inside their home. One statistic that they found in the survey was that 53% of us have no shame about eating an entire bag of chips in one sitting. Yeah, I mean, I can get on board with that.
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0: Zara Larson in minutes. Olivia Rodrigo coming too. Bernie with you. Thank you for stopping by on a Monday with Paul Russell on now.
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0: I guess you moved on really easily.
1: Good for you. It's Olivia Rodrigo on there. Bernie with you. Thank you for stopping by. Chandler, Arizona, where a DoorDash delivery robot, Dot the Robot, had a delivery in the area last week. Right during a SWAT situation while it was unfolding with police, it rolled right in, ignored police commands to get out of there. Dot was on a mission, did not want to be delayed. They had to call DoorDash in order to shut Dot down. A technician came, collected Dot, and hauled Dot away in a truck. No word on what Dot was carrying inside, but I mean, how much do you want your chicken wings if Dot has to drive through a SWAT situation?
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2: Here's a look at our Weather Command forecast. Today will be partly sunny with a chance of rain showers at 40%. Highs will be in the mid-60s and northwest winds 5 to 10 miles per hour, shifting to 25 in the afternoon with gusts up to 35. Tonight will be breezy and partly cloudy with a 20% chance of showers in the evening with lows around 40 and northwest winds 10 to 25 miles per hour.
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5: They say the holy water's watered down, and this town's lost its faith. 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
1: 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And all you say is, Alexa, open KRYK.

0: I've got.
1: Beautiful things. Benson Boone is on there. Bernie with you. Thank you for stopping by. Some Toy Story 5 music from Taylor Swift. I Knew It, I Knew You is on the way next.
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1: ABC News, I'm Brian Clark. Vice President J.D. Vance says Iran's agreed to allow the International Atomic Energy Agency inspectors to enter the country.
2: That is a major milestone for the American people and the first step in permanently denuclearizing or permanently ending a nuclear weapons program in Iran.
1: The vice president speaking to reporters in Switzerland after the first round of talks with Iran. The U.K. is soon going to have a new prime minister.
3: Every decision I've taken has been about putting the country I love first. That is why I will resign as leader of the Labour Party.
1: Keir Starmer says he'll stay in the position until a successor is chosen. That is expected to be the former mayor of Manchester, Andy Burnham. Dry conditions and extreme heat are fueling nearly a dozen wildfires across Utah. And former Federal Reserve Chair Alan Greenspan has died. He was 100. This is ABC News.
4: Summer has officially arrived, and the City of Havre Public Works Director Trevor Mork shared with new media broadcasters information about the city code related to solid waste disposal by businesses and homeowners.
5: One goal to achieve, and it's to notice it is in the city code, to bag your garbage when throwing it away in either the alley bins or if you have a rollout. Just make sure that garbage is contained. We do live in an area where the wind blows, and if something happens, we want to keep that as contained as possible.
4: If you have any questions about solid waste disposal in Havre, call the Public Works Department at 1-406-265-4941. Montagnans Decide, the campaign to protect Montagnans' right to use the citizen

0: Initiative process submitted over 100,000 signatures to county election offices this week. County election offices are now validating signatures and submitting final counts to the Montana Secretary of State, Christy Jacobson. CI 133 requires impartial, predictable, open, and timely processes for ballot issues, including approving petitions and ballot statements, resolving legal challenges, and verifying signatures. It also requires the state to allow ample time for signature gathering and bans the government from taking sides on ballot measures and using taxpayer money to sway voters. If certified by the Secretary of State, CI 133 will go before voters on the November 3, 2026 ballot. Last week, the United States Department of Education announced that federal student loan borrowers enrolled in AutoPay will be eligible for a 1% interest rate reduction beginning July 1st. Borrowers who enroll in AutoPay by September 30th later this year or who are already enrolled will benefit from the interest rate reduction through June 30th of 2028. The Working Families Tax Cuts Act created two new repayment plans that will become available on July 1st, the Income-Driven Repayment Assistance Plan and the Tired Standard Repayment Plan. Borrowers enrolling in one of these new plans can also sign up for AutoPay to further streamline their repayment experience. You can find out more about the changes to the federal student loan program on the U.S. Department of Education website. This has been a production of New Media Broadcasters.
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2: Here's a look at our Weather Command forecast. Today will be partly sunny with a chance of rain showers at 40%. Highs will be in the mid-60s and northwest winds 5 to 10 miles per hour, shifting to 25 in the afternoon with gusts up to 35. Tonight will be breezy and partly cloudy with a 20% chance of showers in the evening with lows around 40 and northwest winds 10 to 25 miles per hour.
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Bad Habits right there. It's Ed Sheeran and Bernie with you. Thank you for stopping by. Hang out for just a few minutes. We are all set to go with the download. We'll go around entertainment, see what's going on, and the latest from Maroon 5.

0: take this moment to thank your boss for playing us in your workplace. It's the best decision they've ever made. Besides hiring you, of course.
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1: Well, good morning. Welcome to Monday. Here's what's going on. Tom Holland and Zendaya met in 2016 while filming Spider-Man Homecoming and weren't confirmed to be together until 2021, but apparently it was in 2017 that Zendaya first fell for Tom when she saw him cross-dress. Remember when they competed against each other on Lip Sync Battle? Tom went viral for his amazing drag performance of Rihanna's Umbrella, complete with wigs and fishnets. Well, that's what sealed the deal for the two of them. Netflix has landed the feature film rights to a movie based on Sesame Street. Looks like Elmo and Big Bird and Oscar the Grouch's feature film will join the television rights for the show, which Netflix picked up in May of 2025. That's what's going on. Let's make it a great day, and that's a download.
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0: Well, this would be an unbelievable sight if it were real. The BBC being roasted because they are covering the World Cup. And the other day, the BBC hosted the World Cup studio show last week. Especially shortly after the match at Houston Stadium, the show had an AI-generated image of Houston's skyline in the background, which was mostly accurate except for the left side had rolling foothills and mountains. Yeah, the Houston is about 50 feet above sea level. There are no mountains in Houston. The BBC hasn't commented. It didn't take locals long to notice it. It immediately went viral. Some of the best reactions. The Houston mountains are actually gorgeous this time of year.
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1: Here's a look at our Weather Command forecast. Today will be partly sunny with a chance of rain showers at 40%. Highs will be in the mid-60s and northwest winds 5 to 10 miles per hour, shifting to 25 in the afternoon with gusts up to 35. Tonight will be breezy and partly cloudy with a 20% chance of showers in the evening with lows around 40 and northwest winds 10 to 25 miles per hour.
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1: ABC News, I'm Brian Clark. Vice President J.D. Vance said there was progress made in talks with Iran. ABC's Tom Sufi Burridge has more from the site of the talks in Lucerne, Switzerland.
2: J.D. Vance saying that the most exciting thing, in his words, has been the fact that the Iranians have agreed to allow UN nuclear inspectors back into the country. The vice president saying that is a first step in terms of ending Iran's nuclear program.
1: Iran's officials say progress was also made in ending Israeli strikes on Hezbollah in Lebanon. British Prime Minister Keir Starmer says he's resigning. The UK is going to have its seventh prime minister in just over a decade. Starmer spoke to King Charles before announcing his decision. President Trump's renewing calls for military intervention in Chicago after a spate of weekend shootings left at least seven dead. 38 others were hurt. Longtime Federal Reserve Chair Alan Greenspan has died at 100. He served as Fed chair for 18 years. This is ABC News.
3: A Harlem man who rolled his car and killed a passenger while drunkenly fleeing from police was sentenced Thursday to 34 months and 15 days in prison, followed by 3 years of supervised release, acting U.S. Attorney Mark Steger Smith said. Desmond Joseph Dillon, 20 years of age, pleaded guilty in December 2025 to one count of involuntary manslaughter. The government alleged in court documents that while driving drunk, Dillon led police on a chase that ended when he rolled his car, killing one of his passengers. You can find the full story on our website at HighlineToday.com. New World screwworm has been found in Texas and New Mexico. The insect lays eggs in live tissue, and Dr. Megan Van Emon, beef cattle specialist with Montana State University Extension, explains why this is a threat to livestock, wildlife, and domestic animals.
4: And the biggest thing isn't necessarily that it's obviously laying those eggs. It's the damage that larva does to that living tissue once those eggs hatch and causing those big severe wounds if it's not treated and caught early enough.
3: Due to New World screwworm, Montana has banned imports of cattle from Texas and New Mexico. The Montana Legislative Audit Committee will meet Wednesday, June 24th at 10 a.m. in room 154 of the State Capitol Building and via Zoom. The Legislative Audit Committee ensures accountability.

0: responsibility for the disposition and use of public funds and the efficient and effective management of state government programs. The committee meets regularly to review independent audit reports, interact with audited agencies, and advise and consult with the legislative auditor and the staff of the Legislative Audit Division. The FY 2024 Montana State Lottery Financial Compliance Audit is scheduled to be heard by the committee. The committee will be discussing a performance audit titled Open Cut Mining, Permitting Efficiency, Property Value, and Production Impacts, and Tax Equity, as the committee will also be considering potential performance audits for FY 2027 as part of the annual prioritization process. For more information about this committee meeting, call Leah Hibbs at 1-406-444-3073. This has been a production of New Media Broadcasters.
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4: Here's a look at our Weather Command forecast. Today will be partly sunny with a chance of rain showers at 40%. Highs will be in the mid-60s and northwest winds 5 to 10 miles per hour, shifting to 25 in the afternoon with gusts up to 35. Tonight will be breezy and partly cloudy with a 20% chance of showers in the evening with lows around 40 and northwest winds 10 to 25 miles per hour.
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Ray, Where Is My Husband? Olivia Rodrigo just dropped her new album, You Seem Pretty Sad for a Girl So in Love, and it's doing all right. Okay, that's a huge understatement. We'll talk more about it in just a bit. Right now, it's Olivia Rodrigo's Drop Dead

0: 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Because we're all about you. We play your favorite songs in your town on your radio. Check out this next song. We picked it out special just for you.
1: 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Then it's Alexa open KRYK till the end of time.

0: taking it down a notch because we're starting to make our competitors look bad. 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
1: 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Then hopefully Amazon won't change again. And all you say is, Alexa, open KRYK.

0: Langley, choose in Texas. Olivia Rodrigo just dropped her third album, You Seem Pretty Sad for a Girl So in Love, and it went straight to the top. It debuted at number one on the Billboard 200 chart, making it her third number one album, but also her biggest sales week ever, making it the largest week of 2026 for any album by a soloist. She actually dethroned Drake's Iceman to grab that title. She'll be kicking off the Unraveled tour in September with 86 stops all across the world. And that's not all. Tomorrow, she's making an appearance on Good Morning America for an interview, but supposedly she's going to be making a big announcement tomorrow as well. 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

Selena Gomez and Timothy Chalamet are teaming up for a new alien-themed animated film called Not Alone from Illumination. It will be out April 16th of 2027. Here's Rima and Selena Gomez, Calm Down.

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0: The Lumineers, ho hey. More new music coming in 2026, this time around from Ellie Goulding. She will be releasing her sixth album, I Know Too Much, on September 4th. She recently shared the first single from the album called Black Prada Dress, saying that the song sets the tone for the album, emphasizing the idea that there is freedom in not knowing too much.
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1: Here's a look at our Weather Command forecast. Today will be partly sunny with a chance of rain showers at 40%. Highs will be in the mid-60s and northwest winds 5 to 10 miles per hour, shifting to 25 in the afternoon with gusts up to 35. Tonight will be breezy and partly cloudy with a 20% chance of showers in the evening with lows around 40 and northwest winds 10 to 25 miles per hour.
0: McDonald's of Havre is the place to stop as you travel Montana's High Line following your favorite sports team. 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

0: 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His new album, The Outlaw Cherie Lee and Other Western Tales, comes out July 31st.
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2: ABC News, I'm Brian Clark. Vice President J.D. Vance in Switzerland said there's still a lot to do, but the first round of talks with Iran went well, focused on a permanent agreement to end the war.
3: The final deal is the house. We set the foundation. We haven't built the house, but we've laid a successful foundation to get to a good place for the American people.
2: He said that one key area of agreement is that Iran will allow International Atomic Energy Agency inspectors back into the country. President Trump said on social media that vandals who damaged the reflecting pool in Washington could get 10 years in prison. He's blaming the vandals for causing the pool's new lining to peel, but he's not offered evidence. The UK is going to have its seventh prime minister in a decade after Keir Starmer announced he's stepping down as Labour Party leader today and prime minister. Former Manchester Mayor Andy Burnham seen as the likely successor. Powerful storms expected to move into the eastern U.S. today. Severe weather blamed for three deaths in the Midwest over the weekend. This is
4: a Harlem man who rolled his car and killed a passenger while drunkenly fleeing from police was sentenced Thursday to 34 months and 15 days in prison, followed by 3 years of supervised release, acting U.S. Attorney Mark Steger Smith said. Desmond Joseph Dillon, 20 years of age, pleaded guilty in December 2025 to one count of involuntary manslaughter. The government alleged in court documents that while driving drunk, Dillon led police on a chase that ended when he rolled his car, killing one of his passengers. You can find the full story on our website at Highline Today. On Friday, the United States Department of Homeland Security and U.S. Customs and Border Protection announced their May statistics on how their work is protecting America's agriculture industry. In May, CBP issued 6,018 emergency action notifications for restricted and prohibited plant and animal products, and they conducted 108,807 positive passenger inspections and issued 840 civil penalties and/or violations to the traveling public for failing to declare prohibited agriculture items. You can find the full May statistics for the U.S. Customs and Border Patrol on their page within the Department of Homeland Security website. During a visit to Yellowstone County last week, Governor Greg Gianforte recognized two veterans with the 2025 Montana Governor's Veteran Commendation at a ceremony held in Billings. The governor recognized Master Sergeant Susan Davidson for her 30 years of service in the United States Navy, U.S. Army Reserves, and U.S. Army, and her commitment to her community, volunteering with the American Legion, Montana Honor Flight, and other veteran support organizations across the state. Governor Gianforte also honored Corporal Owen Wood for his service in the United States Marine Corps. Corporal Wood is a decorated veteran, having served two tours in Operation Iraqi Freedom and earning the Marine Corps Good Conduct Medal, Iraq Campaign Medal with two Bronze Service Stars, and the Global War on Terrorism Service Medal, among others. After his service, Wood continues to support his community by mentoring young

0: people, serving as a foster parent and volunteering in his church. This has been a production of New Media Broadcasters.
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4: Here's a look at our Weather Command forecast. Today will be partly sunny with a chance of rain showers at 40%. Highs will be in the mid-60s and northwest winds 5 to 10 miles per hour, shifting to 25 in the afternoon with gusts up to 35. Tonight will be breezy and partly cloudy with a 20% chance of showers in the evening with lows around 40 and northwest winds 10 to 25 miles per hour.
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Ava Max, Kings and Queens, did you know that new NOAA-CON legislation has been introduced in Massachusetts? I'll explain coming up. Right now, Ed Sheeran with Martin Garrix, Repeat It. Stay.

0: minutes are right here for free. I mean, unless you want to pay us.
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0: Noah Kahn, the Great Divide, a Massachusetts state senator, has proposed a new bill titled An Act to Make Noah Kahn Tickets Affordable for the Rest of Us. I'm so serious about this, by the way. It actually proposes a cap on ticket resale prices at 110% of their original price. And it references rising resale ticket prices, including talking about Noah Kahn's 4 sold-out shows at Fenway Park this summer. Now, this is very similar to a bill that was passed in Vermont back in May, which Noah actually backed in a video that he sent to lawmakers as well.
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4: Here's a look at our Weather Command forecast. Today will be partly sunny with a chance of rain showers at 40%. Highs will be in the mid-60s and northwest winds 5 to 10 miles per hour, shifting to 25 in the afternoon with gusts up to 35. Tonight will be breezy and partly cloudy with a 20% chance of showers in the evening with lows around 40 and northwest winds 10 to 25 miles per hour.
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0: Post Malone with Morgan Wallen on that one. 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
2: Welcome to Insight with New Media Broadcasters. I'm Joshua Weiss. Today we sat down with the City of Havre Public Works Director Trevor Mork to discuss street sweeping efforts in town, updates to the stormwater system, how to operate safely around the various construction zones throughout town, and the upcoming Safe Streets for All event.
3: The schedule is available online on the City of Havre webpage. We do provide updates on the City of Havre Public Works Facebook page and often the Havre Police Department page. And there are also hard copies of that schedule available at City Hall during business hours, as well as the Havre Police Department. Since we did the more aggressive sweeping with the schedule starting at the beginning of May, we have approximately collected more than 58 tons of soil and debris from the streets. And what that has resulted in is a better way for us to maintain our stormwater health system. Notably, because we have those lines that do collect all that rainwater as stormwater, but that sediment does settle out. If anyone noticed, as we were doing work earlier in May, over on the east end of town, there was numerous dump loads of sediment that we pulled out of the stormwater channel as well as the flood control channel.
2: Could you dive a little bit into the stormwater system and how or why the average Havre resident might care about improvements to it or what it does at all?
3: The stormwater system collects rainwater or any other runoff water off of the hard surfaces, impermeable surfaces such as streets, sidewalks, buildings, and all of that. And that is a network of infrastructure running throughout our community. It notably dumps into the Bullhook Stream, Bullhook Creek, as it courses towards the Milk River.
2: And on the subject of construction, do you have anything that you want the people of Havre to be focusing on with all the construction in town?
3: The number one concern with all these construction zones are safety. Safety of our community members, those workers, the materials that they're using, as well as the equipment. So we just want to make sure everyone stays safe. So by doing so, when you see those signs, those orange cones, slow down, give yourself time. That way you can react with what you have going on as well as other people interacting within that zone. So use caution, slow down, give yourself some time to get to your destination safely. The Greater Havre Area Safe Streets for All Safety Action Plan, we are having our third public meeting, and we're doing it at a little bit different locale this year. For this meeting, we're going to have a booth up at the Great Northern Fair here in the middle of July. So please stop by, learn more about how the project is progressing, how the draft report is coming along, as well as engage with our interactive activities that we plan on having there. That way we can learn more about your feedback and concerns for upcoming Safe Streets for All grant funding in the future.
2: With New Media Broadcasters, this has been Insight.
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1: ABC News, I'm Brian Clark. Vice President J.D. Vance in Switzerland said there was good progress in talks between the U.S. and Iran. Said that one objective achieved was setting up a way to address conflicts in the region.
2: If Hezbollah fires at Israel, or if Israel responds, if there are other conflicts that arise in the region, we're actually talking to each other and figuring out how to stop the shooting, how to make the region safer, our allies and everybody else.
1: Battled UK Prime Minister Keir Starmer's resigning and also stepping down as leader of the Labour Party. He'll stay on until a successor is chosen. Andy Burnham, the former mayor of Manchester, is seen as the most likely successor. He'd be the seventh prime minister in a decade. The judge overseeing the case of Charlie Kirk's death may rule today on whether to sanction prosecutors over comments they made about bullet fragments recovered from Kirk's body. Defense lawyers say the comments could prejudice potential jurors. This is ABC News.
3: Summer has officially arrived, and the City of Havre Public Works Director Trevor Mork shared with new media broadcasters information about the city code related to solid waste disposal by businesses and homeowners.
4: One goal to achieve, and it's to notice it is in the city code, to bag your garbage when throwing it away in either the alley bins or if you have a rollout. Just make sure that garbage is contained. We do live in an area where the wind blows, and if something happens, we want to keep that as contained as possible.
3: If you have any questions about solid waste disposal in Havre, call the Public Works Department at 1-406-265-4941. Montagnans Decide, the campaign to protect Montagnans' right to use the Citizens Initiative process, submitted over 100,000 signatures to county election offices this week. County election offices are now validating signatures and submitting final counts to the Montana Secretary of State, Christy Jacobson. CI 133 requires impartial, predictable, open, and timely processes for ballot issues, including approving petitions and ballot statements, resolving legal challenges, and verifying signatures. It also requires the state to allow ample time for signature gathering and bans the government from taking sides on ballot measures and using taxpayer money to sway voters. If certified by the Secretary of State, CI 133 will go before voters on the November 3, 2026 ballot. Last week, the United States Department of Education announced that federal student loan borrowers enrolled in AutoPay will be eligible for a 1% interest rate reduction beginning July 1st. Borrowers who enroll in AutoPay by September 30th later this year or who are already enrolled will benefit from the interest rate reduction through June 30th of 2028. The Working Families Tax Cuts Act created two new repayment plans that will become available on July 1st, the Income-Driven Repayment Assistance Plan and the Tired Standard Repayment Plan. Borrowers enrolling in one of these new plans can also sign up for AutoPay to further streamline their repayment experience. You can find out more about the changes to the federal student loan program on the U.S. Department of Education website. This has been a production of New Media Broadcasters.
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1: Here's a look at our Weather Command forecast. Today will be partly sunny with a chance of rain showers at 40%. Highs will be in the mid-60s and northwest winds 5 to 10 miles per hour, shifting to 25 in the afternoon with gusts up to 35. Tonight will be breezy and partly cloudy with a 20% chance of showers in the evening with lows around 40 and northwest winds 10 to 25 miles per hour.
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Justin Bieber with Daisies. Toy Story 5 was number one at the box office over the weekend. We'll talk more about that and the fact that Bad Bunny voiced one of the characters coming up. Right now, from the soundtrack, Taylor Swift, I Knew It, I Knew You.

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0: 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So here, have another.
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3: Here's a look at our Weather Command forecast. Today will be partly sunny with a chance of rain showers at 40%. Highs will be in the mid-60s and northwest winds 5 to 10 miles per hour, shifting to 25 in the afternoon with gusts up to 35. Tonight will be breezy and partly cloudy with a 20% chance of showers in the evening with lows around 40 and northwest winds 10 to 25 miles per hour.
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0: you're sad, the lyrics pick you up. And when it's payday, you go shopping. Yeah, we understand. 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
1: Just saying, Alexa, enable KRYK one time. Then hopefully Amazon won't change again. And all you say is, Alexa, open KRYK.

Sabrina Carpenter Espresso. She was recently granted a 5-year restraining order after her alleged stalker said in court that he was part of a classified military government program and had to contact Carpenter to save the world. Today's hit.

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1: ABC News, I'm Michelle Franzen. Talks continue in Switzerland to hammer out a permanent ceasefire deal between the U.S. and Iran. Vice President J.D. Vance among the delegates over the weekend, along with mediators from Qatar and Pakistan. ABC's Karen Travers has more.
2: It was also notable to hear the president say that this is a ceasefire extension. This is not the

resigned due to a loss of confidence within his Labour Party, Prime Minister Keir Starmer announcing he's resigning will stay on until elections are held in July. The music world mourning the death of Clive Davis, the five-time Grammy Award-winning producer known for discovering and producing top music icons, including Aretha Franklin, Whitney Houston, and Barry Manilow. Davis's publicist says the 94-year-old was surrounded by family at his Manhattan home and passed away from AIDS.

of age, pleaded guilty in December 2025 to one count of involuntary manslaughter. The government alleged in court documents that while driving drunk, Dylan led police on a chase that ended when he rolled his car, killing one of his passengers. You can find the full story on our website at highlinetoday.com. New World Screwworm has been found in Texas and New York.

floor of the State Capitol building and via Zoom. The Legislative Audit Committee ensures accountability for the disposition and use of public funds and the efficient and effective management of state government programs. The committee meets regularly to review independent audit reports, interact with audited agencies, and advise and consult with the legislative auditor and the staff of the Legislative Audit Division. The FY 2024 Montana State Lottery Financial Compliance Audit is scheduled to be heard by the committee. The committee will be discussing a performance audit titled Open Cut Mining, permitting efficiency, property value, and production impact.

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0: Tonight will be breezy and partly cloudy with a 20% chance of showers in the evening with lows around 40 and northwest winds 10 to 25 miles per hour.
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8: 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Just me, my sister, and my mom. 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

The Jonas Brothers with Sucker. Ariana Grande getting ready to release a new album, and she's giving us some more details about it. I'll tell you more coming up. Here's Ariana's Hate That I Made You Love Me.

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0: Alex Warren with Fever Dream. We also heard Ariana Grande's Hate That I Made You Love Me from her upcoming 8th studio album called Petal, which will be out July 31st. On night 3 at the Kia Forum recently, she revealed the 12-song track list for that upcoming album. It starts with Kiss Me, followed by Hate That I Made You Love Me, then Petal, Stay, Oh Well, Big Feelings, Freak, Warning Signs, Like I Do, Never Get Over Me, Bad Thing, Bunny Hop, and the final song on the album, Nowhere, Nobody. She has described the new album as a project about breaking up with negative attachments and characterized it as a departure from her earlier restrained work. From refreshed staples to trusted favorites, discover brands that are thoughtfully designed and priced for your family at Kohl's and Kohl's.com.
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1: The Badlands along the Milk River are dry terrain where softer sedimentary rocks and clay-rich soils have been extensively eroded by wind and water. Canyons, ravines, gullies, hoodoos, and other geological forms are common and often difficult to navigate by foot. The Badlands are easily viewed along the Milk River Road just north of Haver and combine geology, paleontology, and scenery in a short 5-mile drive. The road follows the channel of the ancient Missouri River and fossils prove marine animals, dinosaurs, and other reptiles. Even tropical plants existed in this area millions of years ago. Much of the area is under private ownership, requiring permission to explore. Discover one of the High Line's many treasures with an enjoyable visit to the Badlands along the Milk River. New Media Broadcasters is pleased to be one of the sponsors inviting you to bring family and friends to experience the High Line's treasures.
2: Here's a look at our Weather Command forecast. Today will be partly sunny with a chance of rain showers at 40%. Highs will be in the mid-60s and northwest winds 5 to 10 miles per hour, shifting to 25 in the afternoon with gusts up to 35. Tonight will be breezy and partly cloudy with a 20% chance of showers in the evening with lows around 40 and northwest winds 10 to 25 miles per hour.
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There are rumors that Adele is getting ready to make a comeback to music. She has left her home in Los Angeles, flown to London, and has been spotted at Church Studios in Crouch End, North London, which is where she recorded parts of her 2015 album, 25. Here's Hello. Hello.

0: And now, a friendly reminder from us to you. Always make good choices. And it sounds like you're off to a good start. Because you're listening to
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0: trying to come up with a new snappy slogan. 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

0: Jelly Roll, I am not okay. Jelly Roll recently filed for divorce from his wife of almost 10 years, Bunny XO. 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
2: ABC News, I'm Michelle Franzen. Iran and the U.S. signaling talks are advancing on a permanent peace deal following the first round of negotiations in Switzerland. Vice President J.D. Vance says Iran has agreed.

0: To let international nuclear inspectors into the country. ABC's Tom Soufi-Burridge is in Lucerne.
1: Those inspectors from the International Atomic Energy Agency were already very much part of the verification process. So, I mean, it's not an additional win by the Trump administration in terms of these negotiations. And the vice president was very clear. He conceded that, you know, there is still a long way to go.
0: President Trump in a social media post says Iran will have to, quote, agree to have major weapons inspections for a long time. Health and Human Services say the 42-day quarantine period has ended for 18 Americans exposed to hantavirus on a cruise ship, adding no sustained transmission of the virus was identified in the U.S. And legendary music producer Clive Davis has died. He's credited for discovering music icons, including Aretha Franklin and Whitney Houston. This is ABC News.
2: A Harlem man who rolled his car and killed a passenger while drunkenly fleeing from police was sentenced Thursday to 34 months and 15 days in prison, followed by 3 years of supervised release, acting U.S. Attorney Mark Steger-Smith said. Desmond Joseph Dillon, 20 years of age, pleaded guilty in December 2025 to one count of involuntary manslaughter. The government alleged in court documents that while driving drunk, Dillon led police on a chase that ended when he rolled his car, killing one of his passengers. You can find the full story on our website at HighlineToday.com. On Friday, the United States Department of Homeland Security and U.S. Customs and Border Protection announced their May statistics on how their work is protecting America's agriculture industry. In May, CBP issued 6,018 emergency action notifications for restricted and prohibited plant and animal products, and they conducted 108,807 positive passenger inspections and issued 840 civil penalties and/or violations to the traveling public for failing to declare prohibited agriculture items. You can find the full May statistics for the U.S. Customs and Border Patrol on their page within the Department of Homeland Security website. During a visit to Yellowstone County last week, Governor Greg Gianforte recognized two veterans with the 2025 Montana Governor's Veteran Commendation at a ceremony held in Billings. The governor recognized Master Sergeant Susan Davidson for her 30 years of service in the United States Navy, U.S. Army Reserves, and U.S. Army and her commitment to her community, volunteering with the American Legion, Montana Honor Flight, and other veteran support organizations across the state. Governor Gianforte also honored Corporal Owen Wood for his service in the United States Marine Corps. Corporal Wood is a decorated veteran, having served two tours in Operation Iraqi Freedom and earning the Marine Corps Good Conduct Medal, Iraq Campaign Medal with two Bronze Service Stars, and the Global War on Terrorism Service Medal, among others. After his service, Wood continues to support his community by mentoring young people, serving as a foster parent, and volunteering in his church. This has been a production of New Media Broadcasters.
3: 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You've been through a lot together. You know her dreams because they're your dreams. You know what she wants because she tells you. And you know what makes her happy too. But you never knew how much she wants an anniversary ring of sparkling diamonds embraced by a band of gold. A perfect reminder of how you have embraced life together. Diamonds say it all. 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
4: Here's a look at our Weather Command forecast. Today will be partly sunny with a chance of rain showers at 40%. Highs will be in the mid-60s and northwest winds 5 to 10 miles per hour, shifting to 25 in the afternoon with gusts up to 35. Tonight will be breezy and partly cloudy with a 20% chance of showers in the evening with lows around 40 and northwest winds 10 to 25 miles per hour.
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0: Alex Warren with Ordinary. It's believed that Travis Kelce and Taylor Swift may have celebrated their bachelor and bachelorette parties over the weekend. Travis was spotted in San Diego and LA on a boys trip with his brother Jason, Austin Swift, and a bunch of close friends. They were seen at the Dave Chappelle show and a whole bunch of other places, plus Taylor Swift on the opposite coast at her mansion in Rhode Island with a bunch of friends arriving there and fireworks over the mansion over the weekend. 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
3: 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Here's a look at our Weather Command forecast. Today will be partly sunny with a chance of rain showers at 40%. Highs will be in the mid-60s and northwest winds 5 to 10 miles per hour, shifting to 25 in the afternoon with gusts up to 35. Tonight will be breezy and partly cloudy with a 20% chance of showers in the evening with lows around 40 and northwest winds 10 to 25 miles per hour.
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It's really hard to believe it's only Monday, am I right? So I think we can all use a dance break right about now. Stop whatever you're doing, turn this one up, and let's get to it. It's Dasha with Austin.

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0: just like everybody else. 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Like this.
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0: Shaboozy with a Tipsy. That's going to wrap it up for me, Kelsey Page. Thanks so much for hanging out and listening. I hope you have a really fantastic day.
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2: ABC News, I'm Michelle Franzen. Peace negotiations between the U.S. and Iran remain fragile, but both sides say progress was made on the first round of talks. Vice President J.D. Vance, returning from Switzerland, says Iran has agreed to let international nuclear inspections to resume. But when asked if the U.S. can trust Iran, Vance remained cautious.
3: Whether good faith or bad faith, you can't trust anybody's words. You have to trust what they actually do. Letting in the inspectors is a big deal, but again, we're going to see what they actually let the inspectors do once they're in the country.
2: The U.S. government also issuing a 60-day waiver for sanctions on Iranian oil. Volatile storms targeting the Midwest and parts of the South again today. It follows a weekend of deadly tornado outbreaks across Kansas, Illinois, and Indiana. Former Federal Reserve Chair Alan Greenspan has died. The longtime chair was appointed by President Ronald Reagan. His wife, NBC's Andrea Mitchell, says he died from complications of Parkinson's. Alan Greenspan was 100 years old. This is ABC News.
4: Summer has officially arrived, and the City of Havre Public Works Director Trevor Mork shared with new media broadcasters information about the city code related to solid waste disposal by businesses and homeowners.
5: One goal to achieve, and it's to notice it is in the city code, to bag your garbage when throwing it away in either the alley bins or if you have a rollout. Just make sure that garbage is contained. We do live in an area where the wind blows, and if something happens, we want to keep that as contained as possible.
4: If you have any questions about solid waste disposal in Havre, call the Public Works Department at 1-406-265-4941. Montanians Decide, the campaign to protect Montanians' right to use the citizens' initiative process, submitted over 100,000 signatures to county election offices this week. County election offices are now validating signatures and submitting final counts to the Montana Secretary of State, Christy Jacobson. CI 133 requires impartial, predictable, open, and timely processes for ballot issues, including approving petitions and ballot statements, resolving legal challenges, and verifying signatures. It also requires the state to allow ample time for signature gathering and bans the government from taking sides on ballot measures and using taxpayer money to sway voters. If certified by the Secretary of State, CI 133 will go before voters on the November 3, 2026 ballot. Last week, the United States Department of Education announced that federal student loan borrowers enrolled in AutoPay will be eligible for a 1% interest rate reduction beginning July 1st. Borrowers who enroll in AutoPay by September 30th later this year or

0: or who are already enrolled will benefit from the interest rate reduction through June 30th of 2028. The Working Families Tax Cuts Act created two new repayment plans that will become available on July 1st, the Income-Driven Repayment Assistance Plan and the Tired Standard Repayment Plan. Borrowers enrolling in one of these new plans can also sign up for AutoPay to further streamline their repayment experience. You can find out more about the changes to the Federal Student Loan Program on the U.S. Department of Education website. This has been a production of New Media Broadcasters.
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3: Here's a look at our Weather Command forecast. Today will be partly sunny with a chance of rain showers at 40%. Highs will be in the mid-60s and northwest winds 5 to 10 miles per hour, shifting to 25 in the afternoon with gusts up to 35. Tonight will be breezy and partly cloudy with a 20% chance of showers in the evening with lows around 40 and northwest winds 10 to 25 miles per hour.
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1: ABC News, I'm Michelle Franzen. Peace negotiations between the U.S. and Iran remain fragile, but both sides say progress was made on the first round of talks. Vice President J.D. Vance, returning from Switzerland, says Iran has agreed to let international nuclear inspections to resume. But when asked

0: faith or bad faith, you can't trust anybody's words. You have to trust what they actually do. Letting in the inspectors is a big deal, but again, we're going to see what they actually let the inspectors do once they're in the country.
1: The U.S. government also issuing a 60-day waiver for sanctions on Iranian oil. Volatile storms targeting the Midwest and parts of the South again today. It follows a weekend of deadly tornado outbreaks across Kansas, Illinois, and Indiana. Former Federal Reserve Chair Alan Greenspan has died. The longtime chair was appointed by President Ronald Reagan. His wife, NBC's Andrea Mitchell, says he died from complications of Parkinson's. Alan Greenspan was 100 years old. This is ABC News.
2: Summer has officially arrived, and the City of Havre Public Works Director Trevor Mork shared with new media broadcasters information about the city code related to solid waste disposal by businesses and homeowners.
3: One goal to achieve, and it's to notice it is in the city code, to bag your garbage when throwing it away in either the alley bins or if you have a rollout. Just make sure that garbage is contained. We do live in an area where the wind blows, and if something happens, we want to keep that as contained as possible.
2: If you have any questions about solid waste disposal in Havre, call the Public Works Department at 1-406-265-4941. Montanians Decide, the campaign to protect Montanians' right to use the Citizens Initiative process, submitted over 100,000 signatures to county election offices this week. County election offices are now validating signatures and submitting final counts to the Montana Secretary of State, Christy Jacobson. CI 133 requires impartial, predictable, open, and timely processes for ballot issues, including approving petitions and ballot statements, resolving legal challenges, and verifying signatures. It also requires the state to allow ample time for signature gathering and bans the government from taking sides on ballot measures and using taxpayer money to sway voters. If certified by the Secretary of State, CI 133 will go before voters on the November 3, 2026 ballot. Last week, the United States Department of Education announced that federal student loan borrowers enrolled in AutoPay will be eligible for a 1% interest rate reduction beginning July 1st. Borrowers who enroll in AutoPay by September 30th later this year or who are already enrolled will benefit from the interest rate reduction through June 30th of 2028. The Working Families Tax Cuts Act created two new repayment plans that will become available on July 1st, the Income-Driven Repayment Assistance Plan and the Tired Standard Repayment Plan. Borrowers enrolling in one of these new plans can also sign up for AutoPay to further streamline their repayment experience. You can find out more about the changes to the Federal Student Loan Program on the U.S. Department of Education website. This has been a production of New Media Broadcasters.
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7: Here's a look at our Weather Command forecast. Today will be partly sunny with a chance of rain showers at 40%. Highs will be in the mid-60s and northwest winds 5 to 10 miles per hour, shifting to 25 in the afternoon with gusts up to 35. Tonight will be breezy and partly cloudy with a 20% chance of showers in the evening with lows around 40 and northwest winds 10 to 25 miles per hour.
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Well, I certainly do hope that your Monday is going well. Have we had a conversation yet about how I predict that this will be maybe one of the songs of the summer? Might not be the song, but my goodness, it is so good. And now that it is officially summer, let the voting begin. Here's the band Camino and Holly.

0: got something I want to talk about.
1: Looking forward to July the 3rd. Madonna, the new album, comes out. Chuck D with you. All right, so with yesterday being the longest day of the year, are you kind of pessimistic today now that it's, you know, we're going to start getting a little bit darker every single day? And, you know, a lot of people are like, oh, it's all downhill from here. It's like, hey, today is the second brightest day of the year. Let's get out and enjoy some sunshine, Mr. Negative Nelly.
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7: I fell by the wayside like everyone else. 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

0: Number one movie at the box office? Well, here's a surprise. Toy Story 5 made a boatload of money. Did you get a chance to go see it?
1: So good.
0: Chuck D with you. Thanks for spending some time with us on this Monday afternoon.

0: 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We've been certified as the number one hit music station and the winner of this year's All Your Favorite Songs Award. 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

0: things that I've got.
1: This is just one of those stories where, I don't know, I just love it. There's this guy, his name's Martin Watts. He got a tattoo recently on his chest. He went to the tattoo parlor and said, I just want you to draw what looks like a little scar right here on my chest. And the tattoo artist was like, of course. Okay, so he did it. You want to know why he did it? Because his son had open heart surgery, his 6-year-old child. And so he wanted to get a tattoo to match the scar on his son's chest. It's kind of like I remember when my sister was going through breast cancer chemotherapy. She lost all of her hair. So me and my

0: brothers and sisters, we all shaved our head, you know, in solidarity. I just love this story. I think it's fantastic. This dad doing what he can to, you know, set his son's mind at ease. Happy belated Father's Day, Martin Watts. That's a fantastic gesture, sir.
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9: Here's a look at our Weather Command forecast. Today will be partly sunny with a chance of rain showers at 40%. Highs will be in the mid-60s and northwest winds 5 to 10 miles per hour, shifting to 25 in the afternoon with gusts up to 35. Tonight will be breezy and partly cloudy with a 20% chance of showers in the evening with lows around 40 and northwest winds 10 to 25 miles per hour.
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1: After a 1-3 weekend in Lewistown, Havre North Stars baseball overall record falls to 12-12-1. The North Stars kicked off on Thursday against the Powell Pioneers and lost 6-4. On Friday, the North Stars battled the Wyoming Cody Cubs and fell 11-3. Game 2 on Saturday for the North Stars was a 13-8 tough loss to the Belgrade Bandits. Game 1 on Saturday for the North Stars was delayed against Miles City with a score of 9-2 in the second inning. And on Sunday, in the final game of the weekend, the Havre North Stars pulled out their only win in dominant fashion against the Lewistown Redbirds 12-2. The North Stars took control after 4 innings with the lead 6-1 and ended it in the 6th inning with 5-0. Tyson Brandon led the North Stars in hits with 3 and knocked in 2 RBIs. Tegan Solomon had 2 hits for 3 RBIs on the afternoon against Lewistown. And from the mound, Tyson Brandon pitched 2 innings and threw 1 strikeout, giving up 1 run. Quinn Elliott pitched the other 4 innings, threw 11 strikeouts, and gave up 1 run. Up next for the North Stars, they will be home versus Great Falls on Wednesday the 24th at 5:30 p.m. The College National Finals Rodeo took place this weekend, and MSU Northern's Kata Dodging Horse was the only participant to make it to the 3rd go-round for the Northern Skylights. Dodging Horse placed 44th in the field of barrel racers with a score of 14.42 and did not make the cut to the short round. At the

0: CNFR MSU Northern Rodeo did, however, cap off a fantastic 2026 season. Your sports rundown through Sunday, June 28th. Saturday, June 27th, the North Stars have a road conference doubleheader at the Lethbridge Miners with Game 1 at 1 p.m. And Sunday, June 28th, it's another road conference doubleheader for the North Stars at the Lethbridge Lakers with first pitch at noon. Montana State University Northern is now accepting nominations for the 2026 Hall of Fame class. Nominations will be accepted until July 8th. You can email nominations to athletics@msun.edu or drop off the nomination packets at the athletic office with Cassandra, Christian, or Chris. 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

0: A Harlem man who rolled his car and killed a passenger while drunkenly fleeing from police was sentenced Thursday to 34 months and 15 days in prison, followed by 3 years of supervised release, acting U.S. Attorney Mark Steger-Smith said. Desmond Joseph Dillon, 20 years of age, pleaded guilty in December 2025 to one count of involuntary manslaughter. The government alleged in court documents that while driving drunk, Dillon led police on a chase that ended when he rolled his car, killing one of his passengers. You can find the full story on our website at HighlineToday.com. New World screwworm has been found in Texas and New Mexico. The insect lays eggs in live tissue, and Dr. Megan Van Emon, beef cattle specialist with Montana State University Extension, explains why this is a threat to livestock, wildlife, and domestic animals.
1: And the biggest thing isn't necessarily that it's obviously laying those eggs. It's the damage that larva does to that living tissue once those eggs hatch and causing those big severe wounds if it's not treated and caught early enough.
0: Due to New World screwworm, Montana has banned imports of cattle from Texas and New Mexico. The Montana Legislative Audit Committee will meet Wednesday, June 24th at 10 a.m. in room 154 of the State Capitol Building and via Zoom. The Legislative Audit Committee ensures accountability for the disposition and use of public funds and the efficient and effective management of state government programs. The committee meets regularly to review independent audit reports, interact with audited agencies, and advise and consult with the legislative auditor and the staff of the Legislative Audit Division. The FY 2024 Montana State Lottery Financial Compliance Audit is scheduled to be heard by the committee. The committee will be discussing a performance audit titled Open Cut Mining, Permitting Efficiency, Property Value, and Production Impacts, and Tax Equity, as the committee will also be considering potential performance audits for FY 2027 as part of the annual prioritization process. For more information about this committee meeting, call Leah Hibbs at 1-406-444-3073. This has been a production of New Media Broadcasters.
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4: Here's a look at our Weather Command forecast. Today will be partly sunny with a chance of rain showers at 40%. Highs will be in the mid-60s and northwest winds 5 to 10 miles per hour, shifting to 25 in the afternoon with gusts up to 35. Tonight will be breezy and partly cloudy with a 20% chance of showers in the evening with lows around 40 and northwest winds 10 to 25 miles per hour.
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Lola Young and Messi. Okay, I was talking to some friends over the weekend. They went to see the new Toy Story movie. We're a little disappointed that the song from Taylor Swift was just used in the end credits. It didn't pop up. It didn't, like, move the story along. We'll talk about that a little bit later on this hour. But first, here it is. I knew it. I knew you.

0: 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Just don't tell anyone else, okay?
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0: Well, now that we are officially in the summertime months, it is also yard sale season. And boy, I grew up going to a lot of yard sales. My mom, still to this day, driving down the streets, you see somebody's stuff off the side of the road, wants us to pull over. Anyway, here's some advice from my Facebook friend of the day today. Her name is Elizabeth Hackett. Screech up to a yard sale. Ask if they have any haunted amulets. Then yell at the dog in your back seat. I'm getting the spell reversed, Greg. I think that's a hilarious way to engage with those in your neighborhood. Maybe not you. Okay, don't do this in your neighborhood. Maybe find a neighborhood way on the other side of town so they don't know who you are. Wonder if I could talk my mom into doing this. Elizabeth Hackett, my Facebook friend of the day today.
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0: Story movie. They were a little bummed that the Taylor Swift song wasn't really incorporated into the movie. It was kind of the over the end credits. And you know, you think about Toy Story, like that one song from Sarah McLachlan, Toy Story 2, When She Loved Me. Oh my goodness, just thinking about that song, I still get weepy. And I was kind of hoping that the Taylor Swift song would kind of incorporate its way into the movie, kind of in the same way. I guess that's not the case, but yeah, so it's the end credits song. I'm happy she's on the soundtrack, but friends of mine were a little bummed it wasn't more integral to the movie.
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9: Here's a look at our Weather Command forecast. Today will be partly sunny with a chance of rain showers at 40%. Highs will be in the mid-60s and northwest winds 5 to 10 miles per hour, shifting to 25 in the afternoon with gusts up to 35. Tonight will be breezy and partly cloudy with a 20% chance of showers in the evening with lows around 40 and northwest winds 10 to 25 miles per hour.
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16: They say the holy water's watered down, and this town's lost its faith. 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Oh my, my, oh my, my love, I take one look at you, you're taking me.

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0: Okay, so now that it is officially summer, I guess the countdown can begin. 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
1: ABC News, I'm Michelle Franzen. The Trump administration proposing a rule change for citizenship applications. If approved, the cost of applying could increase by more than $550. It still has to go through a two-month review period. ABC's Luke Barr has more.
2: A new proposed rule by the Trump administration might make it more costly to become a U.S. citizen. The administration is proposing to raise the fee to file a citizenship form from $760 to $1,330, an increase of 75%. The current fees, they say, don't cover the cost of the application process.
1: Both the U.S. and Iran say they're making progress on talks for a permanent ceasefire deal. The reopening of the Strait of Hormuz also helping gas prices to drop a bit in the U.S. Health and Human Services says a 42-day quarantine period has ended for 18 Americans exposed to the hantavirus on a cruise ship. And legendary music producer Clive Davis has died. He was credited for discovering music icons, including Aretha Franklin and Whitney Houston over the decades. This is
3: a Harlem man who rolled his car and killed a passenger while drunkenly fleeing from police was sentenced Thursday to 34 months and 15 days in prison, followed by 3 years of supervised release, acting U.S. Attorney Mark Steger Smith said. Desmond Joseph Dillon, 20 years of age, pleaded guilty in December 2025 to one count of involuntary manslaughter. The government alleged in court documents that while driving drunk, Dillon led police on a chase that ended when he rolled his car, killing one of his passengers. You can find the full story on our website at HighlineToday.com. On Friday, the

0: U.S. Customs and Border Protection announced their May statistics on how their work is protecting America's agriculture industry. In May, CBP issued 6,018 emergency action notifications for restricted and prohibited plant and animal products, and they conducted 108,807 positive passenger inspections and issued 840 civil penalties and or violations to the traveling public for failing to declare prohibited agriculture items. You can find the full May statistics for the U.S. Customs and Border Patrol on their page within the Department of Homeland Security website. During a visit to Yellowstone County last week, Governor Greg Gianforte recognized two veterans with the 2025 Montana Governor's Veteran Commendation at a ceremony held in Billings. The governor recognized Master Sergeant Susan Davidson for her 30 years of service in the United States Navy, U.S. Army Reserves, and U.S. Army, and her commitment to her community, volunteering with the American Legion, Montana Honor Flight, and other veteran support organizations across the state. Governor Gianforte also honored Corporal Owen Wood for his service in the United States Marine Corps. Corporal Wood is a decorated veteran, having served two tours in Operation Iraqi Freedom and earning the Marine Corps Good Conduct Medal, Iraq Campaign Medal with two Bronze Service Stars, and the Global War on Terrorism Service Medal, among others. After his service, Wood continues to support his community by mentoring young people, serving as a foster parent, and volunteering in his church. This has been a production of New Media Broadcasters.
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4: And now, your Weather Command forecast. Tonight should be partly cloudy with patchy fog after midnight, lows in the lower 40s, and northwest winds 10 to 20 miles an hour, decreasing to 5 to 10 miles an hour after midnight. Tuesday should be mostly sunny with highs around 70 and northwest winds 5 to 10 miles an hour. Tuesday night should be partly cloudy in the evening, then becoming mostly cloudy later that night. Lows in the mid 40s, northeast winds up to 10 miles an hour.
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Letting out a little roar this Monday afternoon. Chuck D here. All right, so here's a sentence that I was not sure I would ever get to say again. Ladies and gentlemen, new music from Backstreet Boys.

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0: I want to take a moment to celebrate today's most awesome person on the planet Earth. Her name is Sydney Rayleigh. She lives just outside of St. Paul. Working at the local McDonald's, she runs the drive-thru, and customer pulls up. She hands the woman her order through the window and then turns to get her drink. The woman pops a chicken nugget in her mouth and starts to choke. That's right. The woman in the car is choking. So Sydney crawls through the drive-thru window, opens up the door, gets in, and applies the Heimlich and saves this woman's life. Amazing, right? Yeah, first of all, I'm impressed that she can climb through the drive-thru window, but also her Heimlich skills definitely on point. Sydney Rayleigh, an amazing life-saving effort. Thank you so much for that. Today's most awesome person on the planet Earth.
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9: 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Harvey Herrig of Haver will keep the summer grilling going, winning the Traeger Pro 34 wood-fired grill from Ezzy's Wholesale, valued at $699. The 10-foot cubic chest freezer, a $499 value from Northern Home Essentials, will allow Elaine Healy of Haver to keep their food preserved until ready to eat. Wyatt Rollins of Haver will keep the smell of grill cuts and barbecue meats in the air, picking up the $500 package from Bear Paw Meats. The $500 Cavaliers gift card was won by Mark Augustin of Guildford to stay in summer fashion. Grant Gerber of Haver will be

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Diddy is reportedly still facing upwards of 70 civil lawsuits across the country. I don't know, if I was facing 70 lawsuits, I'd just stay in prison. I think, but this is big, because between Diddy's release and the Strait of Hormuz opening, the oil is going to be flowing like never before.

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Yeah, these super geniuses did some research. They found folks that had a beef with somebody. And when that person just kind of forgave that person, just said it doesn't matter anymore. Yeah, within a year, their lives were so much, they were in such a better place psychologically, mentally. Yeah, so, you know, forgiveness, it's

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17: And now your Weather Command forecast. Tonight should be partly cloudy with patchy fog after midnight, lows in the lower 40s, and northwest winds 10 to 20 miles an hour, decreasing to 5 to 10 miles an hour after midnight. Tuesday should be mostly sunny with highs around 70 and northwest winds 5 to 10 miles an hour. Tuesday night should be partly cloudy in the evening, then becoming mostly cloudy later that night. Lows in the mid 40s, northeast winds up to 10 miles an hour.
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0: like to take this moment to thank your boss for playing us in your workplace. 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
2: ABC News, I'm Michelle Franzen. Talks continue in Switzerland to finalize a permanent peace deal between the U.S. and Iran, both sides agreeing to a 60-day roadmap. Talks now shifting to nuclear issues and sanctions. President Trump in the Oval Office today during an executive signing, telling reporters he thinks the diplomatic negotiations will avoid another escalation at the Strait of Hormuz, and praised the U.S. naval blockade.
3: I think the blockade was more impactful than dropping bombs, if you want to know the truth. It was like I said, they call it the steel wall. Nobody got through. Not one ship got through. Able to go to Iran.
2: Oil prices.
3: They got through. We wanted them to go through.
2: Oil prices are easing along with gas prices at the pump in the U.S. Analysts say it will take longer, though, to return to pre-war prices. A gallon of regular dipping below $4 a gallon. Clive Davis has died, the music promoter credited for discovering some of the greatest singers and bands of the past three generations, from Whitney Houston to Billy Joel and Santana. Davis was 94. This is ABC News.
4: Summer has officially arrived, and the City of Havre Public Works Director Trevor Mork shared with new media broadcasters information about the city code related to solid waste disposal by businesses and homeowners.
5: One goal to achieve, and it's to notice it is in the city code, to bag your garbage when throwing it away in either the alley bins or if you have a rollout. Just make sure that garbage is contained. We do live in an area where the wind blows, and if something happens, we want to keep that as contained as possible.
4: If you have any questions about solid waste disposal in Havre, call the Public Works Department at 1-406-265-4941. Montagnans Decide, the campaign to protect Montagnans' right to use the Citizens Initiative process, submitted over 100,000 signatures to county election offices this week. County election offices are now validating signatures and submitting final counts to the Montana Secretary of State, Christy Jacobson. CI 133 requires impartial, predictable, open, and timely processes for ballot issues, including approving petitions and ballot statements, resolving legal challenges, and verifying signatures. It also requires the state to allow ample time for signature

0: Filed by the Secretary of State, CI-133 will go before voters on the November 3, 2026 ballot. Last week, the United States Department of Education announced that federal student loan borrowers enrolled in AutoPay will be eligible for a 1% interest rate reduction beginning July 1st. Borrowers who enroll in AutoPay by September 30th later this year or who are already enrolled will benefit from the interest rate reduction through June 30th of 2028. The Working Families Tax Cuts Act created two new repayment plans that will become available on July 1st, the Income-Driven Repayment Assistance Plan and the Tired Standard Repayment Plan. Borrowers enrolling in one of these new plans can also sign up for AutoPay to further streamline their repayment experience. You can find out more about the changes to the federal student loan program on the U.S. Department of Education website. This has been a production of New Media Broadcasters.
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4: And now, your Weather Command forecast. Tonight should be partly cloudy with patchy fog after midnight, lows in the lower 40s, and northwest winds 10 to 20 miles an hour, decreasing to 5 to 10 miles an hour after midnight. Tuesday should be mostly sunny with highs around 70 and northwest winds 5 to 10 miles an hour. Tuesday night should be partly cloudy in the evening, then becoming mostly cloudy later that night. Lows in the mid 40s, northeast winds up to 10 miles an hour.
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So, you know, at the end of the school year when the graduation, they have the commencement speaker. Well, at Dartmouth recently, they had, maybe not the most motivating of guest speakers. We'll talk about that here in the next 10 minutes. First, here's Alex Warren and Fever Dream.

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1: We'll be happy together when you say Alexa, enable KRYK the first time. 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

0: Do you remember when the comedian Rachel Dratch was on Saturday Night Live? She wasn't on for very long, but she did create a very memorable character, Debbie Downer. Well, Rachel was recently asked to do the commencement address at Dartmouth, and she brought Debbie along with her.
1: Quite an achievement graduating from Dartmouth. It's inspiring to see all your fresh minds ready to take on the world. Sadly, due to the construction of data centers and the impending water wars, the most useful college majors now are foraging and hand-to-hand combat.
0: Thanks so much for those words of wisdom there, Debbie. Your optimism is inspiring.
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9: And now, your Weather Command forecast. Tonight should be partly cloudy with patchy fog after midnight, lows in the lower 40s, and northwest winds 10 to 20 miles an hour, decreasing to 5 to 10 miles an hour after midnight. Tuesday should be mostly sunny with highs around 70 and northwest winds 5 to 10 miles an hour. Tuesday night should be partly cloudy in the evening, then becoming mostly cloudy later that night. Lows in the mid 40s, northeast winds up to 10 miles an hour.
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2: After a 1-3 weekend in Lewistown, Havre North Stars baseball overall record falls to 12-12-1. The North Stars kicked off on Thursday against the Powell Pioneers and lost 6-4. On Friday, the North Stars battled the Wyoming Cody Cubs and fell 11-3. Game 2 on Saturday for the North Stars was a 13-8 tough loss to the Belgrade Bandits. Game 1 on Saturday for the North Stars was delayed against Miles City with a score of 9-2 in the second inning. And on Sunday, in the final game of the weekend, the Havre North Stars pulled out their only win in dominant fashion against the Lewistown Redbirds 12-2. The North Stars took control after four innings with the lead 6-1 and ended it in the sixth inning with 5-0. Tyson Brandon led the North Stars in hits with 3 and knocked in 2 RBIs. Tegan Solomon had 2 hits for 3 RBIs on the afternoon against Lewistown. And from the mound, Tyson Brandon pitched 2 innings and threw 1 strikeout, giving up 1 run. Quinn Elliott pitched the other 4 innings, threw 11 strikeouts, and gave up 1 run. Up next for the North Stars, they will be home versus Great Falls on Wednesday the 24th at 5:30 p.m. The College National Finals Rodeo took place this weekend, and MSU Northern's Kata Dodging Horse was the only participant to make it to the third go-round for the Northern Skylights. Dodging Horse placed 44th in the field of barrel racers with a score of 14.42 and did not make the cut to the short round. At the CNFR, MSU Northern Rodeo did, however, cap off a fantastic 2026 season. Your sports rundown through Sunday, June 28th. Saturday, June 27th, the North Stars have a road conference doubleheader at the Lethbridge Miners with Game 1 at 1 p.m. And Sunday, June 28th, it's another road conference doubleheader for the North Stars at the Lethbridge Lakers with first pitch at noon. Montana State University Northern is now accepting nominations for the 2026 Hall of Fame class. Nominations will be accepted until July 8th. You can email nominations to athletics@msun.edu or drop off the nomination packets at the athletic office with Cassandra, Christian, or Chris. Nomination packets and requirements can be found on the Go Lights Go website under the Inside Athletics tab. 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
1: ABC News, I'm Michelle Franzen. Peace negotiations between the U.S. and Iran remain fragile, but both sides say progress was made on the first round of talks. It includes the U.S. issuing a 60-day waiver allowing Iran to sell oil again. President Trump today says any profits will return to the U.S., he says, in the form of exports for U.S. grain.
2: If the sanctions go out, money's going to be put into this country. All that money's coming back in the form of purchases of food, which they desperately need. They have 91 million people. They can't feed them. So the money that we lift is going to go to our farmers.
1: The Coast Guard says there are no deaths following a U.S. Coast Guard helicopter crash during a training flight today near Juneau, Alaska. Four crew members were on board. The cause remains under investigation. Former Federal Reserve Chair Alan Greenspan has died. He was appointed by President Ronald Reagan. Greenspan's wife, NBC's Andrea Mitchell, says he died from complications of Parkinson's. He was 100. This is ABC News.
3: A Harlem man who rolled his car and killed a passenger while drunkenly fleeing from police was sentenced Thursday to 34 months and 15 days in prison, followed by 3 years of supervised release, acting U.S. Attorney Mark Steger-Smith said. Desmond Joseph Dillon, 20 years of age, pleaded guilty in December 2025 to one count of involuntary manslaughter. The government alleged in court documents that while driving drunk, Dillon led police on a chase that ended when he rolled his car, killing one of his passengers. You can find the full story on our website at HighlineToday.com. New World screwworm has been found in Texas and New Mexico. The insect lays eggs in live tissue, and Dr. Megan Van Emon, beef cattle specialist with Montana State University Extension, explains why this is a threat to livestock, wildlife, and domestic animals.
4: And the biggest thing isn't necessarily that it's obviously laying those eggs. It's the damage that larva does to that living tissue once those eggs hatch and causing those big severe wounds if it's not treated and caught early enough.
3: Due to New World screwworm, Montana has banned imports of cattle from Texas and New Mexico. The Montana Legislative Audit Committee will meet Wednesday, June 24th at 10 a.m. in room 154 of the State Capitol Building and via Zoom. The Legislative Audit Committee ensures accountability for the disposition and use of public funds and the efficient and effective management of state government programs. The committee meets regularly to review independent audit reports, interact with audited agencies, and advise and consult with the legislative auditor and the staff of the Legislative Audit Division. The FY 2024 Montana State Lottery Financial Compliance Audit is scheduled to be heard by the committee. The committee will be discussing a performance

0: permitting efficiency, property value, and production impacts, and tax equity, as the committee will also be considering potential performance audits for FY 2027 as part of the annual prioritization process. For more information about this committee meeting, call Leah Hibbs at 1-406-444-3073. This has been a production of New Media Broadcasters.
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3: And now, your Weather Command forecast. Tonight should be partly cloudy with patchy fog after midnight, lows in the lower 40s, and northwest winds 10 to 20 miles an hour, decreasing to 5 to 10 miles an hour after midnight. Tuesday should be mostly sunny with highs around 70 and northwest winds 5 to 10 miles an hour. Tuesday night should be partly cloudy in the evening, then becoming mostly cloudy later that night. Lows in the mid 40s, northeast winds up to 10 miles an hour.
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That is Maroon 5. Okay, a little tip now that we're in these summertime months. If you're taking your dog out for a walk, you know what to do, right? If it's right in the middle of the day, it's super hot outside, take your hand and put it down on the pavement, like palm down, and hold it there for 4 or 5 seconds. If it's really hot, that's what your dog is walking on. So let's be smart and careful as we're taking our little puppers out for walks this summertime. She

0: taking it down a notch because we're starting to make our competitors look bad. 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
1: 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Now you say, Alexa, enable KRYK the first time. And from that day forward, just say, Alexa, open KRYK.

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And from that day on, whenever you say, Alexa, open KRYK, you've got a best friend forever.

0: Well, now that we are officially in the summertime months, it is also yard sale season. And boy, I grew up going to a lot of yard sales. My mom, still to this day, driving down the streets to see somebody's stuff off the side of the road, wants us to pull over. Anyway, here's some advice from my Facebook friend of the day today. Her name is Elizabeth Hackett. Screech up to a yard sale. Ask if they have any haunted amulets. Then yell at the dog in your back seat, "I'm getting the spell reversed, Greg." I think that's a hilarious way to engage with those in your neighborhood. Maybe not you. Okay, don't do this in your neighborhood. Maybe find a neighborhood way on the other side of town so they don't know who you are. Wonder if I could talk my mom into doing this. Elizabeth Hackett, my Facebook friend of the day today.
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3: They say the holy water's watered down, and this town's lost its faith. 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Oh my, my, oh my, my love, I take one look at you.

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16: And now, your Weather Command forecast. Tonight should be partly cloudy with patchy fog after midnight, lows in the lower 40s, and northwest winds 10 to 20 miles an hour, decreasing to 5 to 10 miles an hour after midnight. Tuesday should be mostly sunny with highs around 70 and northwest winds 5 to 10 miles an hour. Tuesday night should be partly cloudy in the evening, then becoming mostly cloudy later that night. Lows in the mid 40s, northeast winds up to 10 miles an hour.
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0: just like it when you pay attention to us. 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

0: So the students that go to Gibbs High School just outside of Knoxville are very excited because Morgan Wallen donated $1 million to upgrade their baseball field. Yeah, that's where he went to high school. I'm sure the coach of that team is now like, all right, there is a no-dip spitting policy right now. Out on the field, you can't do it.
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2: Welcome to Insight with New Media Broadcasters. I'm Joshua Weiss. Today we sat down with the City of Havre Public Works Director Trevor Mork to discuss street sweeping efforts in town, updates to the stormwater system, how to operate safely around the various construction zones throughout town, and the upcoming Safe Streets for All event.
3: The schedule is available online on the City of Havre webpage. We do provide updates on the City of Havre Public Works Facebook page and often the Havre Police Department page. And there are also hard copies of that schedule available at City Hall during business hours, as well as the Havre Police Department. Since we did the more aggressive sweeping with the schedule starting at the beginning of May, we have approximately collected more than 58 tons of soil and debris from the streets. And what that has resulted in is a better way for us to maintain our stormwater health system, notably because we have those lines that do collect all that rainwater as stormwater, but that sediment does settle out. If anyone noticed, as we were doing work earlier in May over on the east end of town, there was numerous dump loads of sediment that we pulled out of the stormwater channel as well as the flood control channel.
2: Could you dive a little bit into the stormwater system and how or why the average Havre resident might care about improvements to it or what it does at all?
3: The stormwater system collects rainwater or any other runoff water off of the hard surfaces, impermeable surfaces such as streets, sidewalks, buildings, and all of that. And that is a network of infrastructure running throughout our community. It notably dumps into the Bullhook Stream, Bullhook Creek, as it courses towards the Milk River.
2: And on the subject of construction, do you have anything that you want the people of Havre to be focusing on with all the construction in town?
3: The number one concern with all these construction zones are safety. Safety of our community members, those workers, the materials that they're using, as well as the equipment. So we just want to make sure everyone stays safe. So by doing so, when you see those signs, those orange cones, slow down, give yourself time. That way you can react with what you have going on as well as other people interacting within that zone. So use caution, slow down, give yourself some time to get to your destination safely. The Greater Havre Area Safe Streets for All Safety Action Plan, we are having our third public meeting, and we're doing it at a little bit different locale this year. We're going to have a booth up at the Great Northern Fair here in the middle of July. So please stop by, learn more about how the project is progressing, how the draft report is coming along, as well as engage with our interactive activities that we plan on having there. That way we can learn more about your feedback and concerns for upcoming Safe Streets for All grant funding in the future.
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1: ABC News, I'm Stephanie Officer. President Trump reversing course when it comes to his threats of bombing Iran. Earlier today, he had a softer tone when responding to reporters about the negotiation process to end the months-long conflict. Mr. Trump now insisting the diplomacy Vice President Vance is leading will prevent any escalation in the Strait of Hormuz, saying the U.S. naval blockade was more effective.
2: I think the blockade was more impactful than dropping bombs, if you want to know the truth. It was, like I said, they call it the steel wall. Nobody got through. Not one ship got through. Able to go to Iran. They got through if we wanted them to go through.
1: Terrifying moment in Illinois earlier today after a home explosion in Dixon left one person seriously injured with burns to the face and legs. Dixon's Deputy Fire Chief Adam Arnold said they detected high gas readings.
3: Crews did continue to find gas readings further and further down the street, so that's when we decided to make the move to evacuate the entire neighborhood and relocate residents.
1: This is ABC News.
4: A Harlem man who rolled his car and killed a passenger while drunkenly fleeing from police was sentenced Thursday to 34 months and 15 days in prison, followed by 3 years of supervised release, acting U.S. Attorney Mark Steger Smith said. Desmond Joseph Dillon, 20 years of age, pleaded guilty in December 2025 to one count of involuntary manslaughter. The government alleged in court documents that while driving drunk, Dillon led police on a chase that ended when he rolled his car, killing one of his passengers. You can find the full story on our website at HighlineToday.com. On Friday, the United States Department of Homeland Security and U.S. Customs and Border Protection announced their May statistics on how their work is protecting America's agriculture industry. In May, CBP issued 6,018 emergency action notifications for restricted and prohibited plant and animal products, and they conducted 108,807 positive passenger inspections and issued 840 civil penalties and/or violations to the traveling public for failing to declare prohibited agriculture items. You can find the full May statistics for the U.S. Customs and Border Patrol on their page within the Department of Homeland Security website. During a visit to Yellowstone County last week, Governor Greg Gianforte recognized two veterans with the 2025 Montana Governor's Veteran Commendation at a ceremony held in Billings. The governor recognized Master Sergeant Susan Davidson for her 30 years of service in the United States Navy, U.S. Army Reserves, and U.S. Army, and her commitment to her community, volunteering with the American Legion, Montana Honor Flight, and other veteran support organizations across the state. Governor Gianforte also honored Corporal Owen Wood for his service in the United States Marine Corps. Corporal Wood is a decorated veteran, having served two tours in Operation Iraqi Freedom and earning the Marine Corps Good Conduct Medal, Iraq Campaign Medal with two Bronze Service Stars, and the Global War on Terrorism Service Medal, among others. After his service, Wood continues to support his community by mentoring young people, serving as a foster parent, and volunteering in his church. This has been a production of New Media Broadcasters.
5: 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You can listen to award-winning live broadcast coverage of football and men's and